0: Yo, Tame Impala and Jenny right there. Dracula, it is Wild 94.9, Bay's number one hit music station. Gabby and EJ, any afternoon. I gotta say, I feel like that Tame Impala and Jenny, probably song of the summer right there.
1: Yeah, that's
0: a good opinion.
1: One. Yeah, no, Dracula, that's a vibe for sure. And I feel like you could hear that at a bar or even at a club or even in the store and you're like, dang, that's a good song, you know?
0: So, I know.
1: I agree with you.
0: That's a vibe. Also, the Zara Larson's a vibe too.

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2: 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For just a

0: song could ever say.
1: Well, this is so crazy. I didn't even know this existed, to be honest. Alloclay, it's a trendy non-surgical route to breast enhancement that uses ethically sourced cadaver filler.
2: Cadaver?
1: Yes, dead bodies fat.
2: Yeah, wow.
1: So it was $10,000 for her to do this because she was really eager to get something quick and get that silhouette of her dreams. She had previously spent about $20,000 on two unsuccessful fat grafting procedures, transferring what little chub she had into her, you know, bust, and it didn't really work that greatest. So she was like, okay, well, I got to figure this out. And now she went with this Alloclay, but now her breasts are full, like, rock-like, in operable bumps, oil cysts. She said her chest feels like the surface of the moon.
2: I can't. First of all, how do you know what the surface of the moon feels like? And number two, you know what's funny? What I've realized reading these stories, if it seems too good to be true, chances are that is the case.
1: For sure. I mean, an Alloclay, it's billed as the first use of structural adipose tissue from dead donors for aesthetic body procedures. Centers a legal dispute between the New York State Department and the manufacturer now. It's called Tiger Aesthetics, I guess, that creates this filler. So now there's a lawsuit on the line. And I'm just like, I think just the thought of, oh, yeah, it's a dead person's, you know, stuff is going in my body. Like, no, they're dead. What?
2: I just don't understand why somebody would do something like this. Come on, y'all.
1: This just does not even, like, it doesn't sound appealing. You know what I'm saying? And sounds like you didn't want to go through the surgery, and I get it. But let's, like, do the surgery at this point. You already had three situations that did not work, clearly.
2: But you want to add a fourth.
1: Right. It's out of pocket as hell. Please stop doing stuff to yourself. Like, for real, because I know some people have like a really crazy addiction to like plastic surgery and like fillers and things like that. Don't do it. Just calm down. Age gracefully.
2: Not that serious, y'all.
1: Right. It's out of pocket to say the least. But yeah, for these stories and more, make sure you hit up wild949.com.
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Yo, it is Y94.9 the Bay's number one hit music station, Gabby and EJ in the afternoon. 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

0: Selena and Graham from the JV Show. Have a great rest of your Thursday. 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

0: 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Hi, Gabby and EJ here. So most travelers know to empty your water bottle and not bring liquids over 3.4 ounces in your carry-on, right? But there are some surprising items that have been banned by TSA that you may not know about. These include cordless curling irons, corkscrews with a blade, gel-type candles, and even snow globes. Getting caught trying to bring one of these in prohibited items through airport security can lead them up to fining you $17,062 per violation.
1: Jesus Christ. $17,000? You trying to get rich off of me?
0: Golly. I know. But that's what
1: why would you bring that in your luggage? People are idiots.
0: The cordless curling iron, I think, is probably the main one. But that's because the lithium battery. You know what I'm saying?
1: Like, I'm talking about the corkscrew. I can see like mistakenly bringing a like cordless curling iron, but like the corkscrew and things like that. Like, come on, bro.
0: Yeah, I know. Like gel type candles and even like the snow globe. Like, why are you bringing a snow globe?
1: Right. You don't need this. Stop. Right. Mail it to yourself.
0: Like, honestly. So that's what I'm saying. Just if you're traveling, just keep all of that in mind because you do not want to be fined. That's a big fine.
1: $17,000.
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0: You canceled your membership or just canceled ongoing?
1: Nope, canceled the membership. It's just, I feel like I haven't found a new place that I like.

0: Yeah, what is 94.9 B's number one hit music station, Gabby and EJ in the afternoon. This is so wild. So according to this new survey from LendingTree, it finds that 30% of people admit to having shoplifted and they tell us what they're taking the most. So here's the thing. Like how you said earlier in the tease, like a lot of people are going through it right now. You can see what they are going through by the things that they're shoplifting. So it turns out food and non-alcoholic beverages are the most commonly shoplifted items. They've also shoplifted apparel and personal hygiene products.
1: Wow.
0: So that's what they're, you know, like soap and deodorant and things of the like, which is really interesting.
1: That's kind of crazy, like, to be honest with you.
0: Yeah, it just shows where, I guess, the economy is and how people are really, like, doing not good right now, being as though that's they're not out there stealing crazy things. They're stealing, like, necessities and whatnot.
1: Right. It just goes to show, and I hope the government pays attention to that, which they probably aren't, but, you know.
0: I agree. Skip the shuffle.

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0: It's 1049 The Bay's number one hit music station. It's Gabby and EJ in the afternoon. I don't know how I feel about this.
1: What?
0: There's a certain type of latte. You know, they always try to create different lattes. You know what I mean? Different type of flavors. But I don't know about this one in particular.
1: Pray tell.
0: Yeah, we're going to talk next.

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1: Yep. And tomorrow morning, show kicks off 6 a.m. Couple things to remember. 7:35, we're giving away a Chromebook in our Yep Nope game. And then at 8:20, it's America's favorite game.
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0: Yep, Ariana Grande right here. It's 1049 The Bay's number one hip music station. Did you see the little dump she posted on Instagram? I want to say it was maybe yesterday or the day before, but Ricky Alvarez all up in there, but blurred up, but he's in there.
1: This is like a thing.
0: Oh, yeah, no, they're back into it. And she, like, tagged him, too.
1: You know what? Do you, Ari? Come on, have your hot girl summer. I'm not even mad at it.
0: Me neither. I was like, oh, when you tagging the man, that's official.
1: For real. Ethan somewhere. Punch the air right now.

And by the way, Carrie Hilson still is that girl. It's Strawberry on your Thirsty Thursday, Wild 94.9, the Bay's number one hit music station. Got some Shakira on the way, dropping that Pink Panther as soon. But first, Olivia Dean wants to talk to you.

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the same. I don't think the basketball gods were showing any love to the Warriors with this new NBA season. The Dubs got a tough schedule this year. Wild 94.9.

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If you lost your cell phone at Outside Lands last weekend, maybe your cell phone got stolen, you're not alone. Apparently, there was a huge cell phone theft ring, and people were tracking their phones back to the same LA neighborhood after the festival was over.

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2: This Karol G, Bruno Mars song I got called Still. It's been crushing all the competition every night. Well, here we are, 8 o'clock, another round of Wild or Out. You pick the playlist on Wild 94.9. Tell me if you want me to keep playing Karol G and Bruno Mars Still, or if you want me to dive into this Steve Lacy song, Oh Yeah. The way you tell me, the way you pick the playlist, you vote in our Instagram story and on our Twitter timeline at Wild94.9. Wild or out? We're going to start with Karol G, Bruno Mars Still. I'll play Steve Lacy next.

0: Wild or out, you tell me.
1: Hey, I'd love to hear the new Karol G, Bruno Mars song called Steal. Thank you.
0: All right, keep voting on Instagram. Or for this one, Steve Lacy. Oh, yeah, because it's up to you. Wild or out. Come on, come on.

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0: 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It's Selena and Graham from the JV Show. Have a great rest of your Thursday. And if you missed anything from this morning's fun show, you can always podcast it.
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1: Yep. And tomorrow morning, show kicks off 6 a.m. Couple things to remember. 7:35, we're giving away a Chromebook in our Yep Note game. And then at 8:20, it's America's favorite game.

We're trying to see what effect the power plant substation at Levi's Stadium is going to have on the preseason games. 49ers playing their first preseason tonight. Bieber, Speed Demon, Wild.

0: You ever watch a Netflix show and just wish you had that time back in your life? I'm so mad I watched The Last House last night. Don't do it, but please give me a new Netflix recommendation.
1: My Netflix recommendation would be A Toxic Love Story. It's got so many layers of crazy.

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0: 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I need new Netflix recommendations. 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
1: I think one of my favorites is Maternal Instinct, and it's so sad what people really go through and how they live. But yeah, Maternal Instinct.
0: All right, thank you. Don't watch The Last House. Like, aliens make it rain, which traps everybody in their houses, and then for 5 years, these weird sea creatures kill everybody. I'm telling you, don't watch The

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1: Hey, we're on our way to camping.
0: I will play Animal by Cat's Eye next. Thank you for that talkback message. Bruno Mars right here. For just

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If you've been sleeping in every morning, you've been missing your chances to go see Harry Styles live in concert in New York City, because the JV Show is looking for the ultimate Harry Styles super fan. Tap that red microphone button on the iHeart app right now. Send us a talk back why you should be flown out to New York to see Harry Styles.

Look, we all know Chris Brown has had beef with a lot of different artists. I didn't know Lionel Richie was going to be the next on the list, though. Lionel Richie calling out Chris Brown and Usher, saying they're not doing anything breakthrough with this co-headlining tour. And he was able to do it back in the day without going to jail.

0: 6:29. It's Selena and Graham from the JV Show. Have a great rest of your Thursday. And if you missed anything from this morning's fun show, you can always podcast it.
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1: Yep. And tomorrow morning, show kicks off 6 a.m. Couple things to remember. 7:35, we're giving away a Chromebook in our Yep Note game. And then at 8:20, it's America's favorite game.
0: It's

Let me send a shout out to Melissa, who slid in my DMs on Instagram. I was looking for new Netflix recommendations. She said, voicemails from Isabel. It's set in the Bay. Of course I'm going to watch it. New York.

Yes, the Chromebook giveaway continues with the JV show again tomorrow morning. 7:35, you can win a Chromebook in the Yep Nope game. Wow, 94.9.

0: Some of that Akon and Snoop for you. It's Strawberry on Wild 94.9. 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
1: Yo, what up? I'm requesting Tame Impala, Ginny, Dracula. Thank you.
0: You're welcome. I got you.

0: Ariana Grande with Petal on Wild 94.9. You've seen this video, right?
1: My wife says that if you don't tip at Shake Shack, they make it more expensive per item, so we're about to find out.
0: So there was a couple traveling, and they stopped by the Shake Shack inside the airport. They ordered a couple milkshakes for $5.99.
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2: Uh-oh, there's been a pricing update.

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I've got your workday soundtrack on Wild 94.9. 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
1: Yep, and tomorrow morning, show kicks off 6 a.m. Couple things to remember, 7:35, we're giving away a Chromebook in our Yep Nope game. And then at 8:20, it's America's favorite game,
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1: 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Why?

Back to school shopping is the worst because you just have to admit that summer's over. I mean, it's also the worst because it's super expensive. So how about you win a Chromebook tomorrow morning with the JV Show? They've been giving out Chromebooks every day this week. You can win yours

So Drake's got a thing for goth chicks, huh? He went on that 20v1 live stream dating show over the weekend. He caught a lot of flack for it, but he had some sort of connection with Pikachu, the goth girl. To the point where he's like, yo, I'm going to buy you a house. I'm going to buy you and your mom a house. Just send me the listing and it's yours. Sheesh. I know.

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1: Happy Almost Friday. We're so close. It's Angelina on the new hit list. Let's kick it off for my Swifties. Taylor Swift, I Knew It, I Knew You.

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1: Why is having a crush literally the worst? I'm Angelina. The new hit list. This song just perfectly describes how chaotic having a crush could be. Olivia Rodrigo.

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1: Yeah, Petal from Ariana Grande got that album in heavy rotation. Do you think it's up there for album of the year? It's a contender for sure, but Olivia Rodrigo's still holding it down for me. Right now, Mari.

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Wild 94.9, the Bay's number one hit music station. I'm Angelina. Thanks so much for hanging out, discovering new music. I'll be back tomorrow night, same place, same time, right here on the new hit list. It's been so real. Leaving you with Malcolm Todd.

0: roasted all day over a tattoo that I got this morning.
1: We just don't want you to regret it. We have to talk about Gianna's new tattoo, where it is and what it is. Talk more next.

0: you guys have been hating on me for my new tattoo I got today. It's just Tinkerbell. You guys have been judging me all day for my Tinkerbell tattoo that I got.
1: I think when you, at some point in your life, you're going to look at your arm and be like, man, why did I get Tinkerbell right there on my bicep?
0: And you know what Tinkerbell's next to? A ghost. Okay?
2: I have a serious question, though, because last time you got a tattoo, you ended up getting it removed.
0: Well, that was a whole other story.
2: What was that tattoo? I forget.
0: I don't even know what it was. It's gone now. It was a mistake is what it was. I was at a pop-up event. There was a guy in the corner doing tattoos for cheap, and I did that. All the rest of my tattoos are thought out, you know, with good artists, especially Miss Tinkerbell that I got today. I'm obsessed with her.
2: Okay, so you don't think you ever regret having a Tinkerbell when you're 99 years old on your bicep?
0: No, I really don't. I mean, obviously, I've talked about it a million times. I'm a Disney adult. Disney is a very special place for me. It's where I grew up going with my family. Mm-hmm. I watched Tinkerbell fly over the castle with my dad from the age I was 5 till now. I'm 28, going on 29. It's just very, it's very, very special to me. It always will
2: be. And you forgot to say your wedding is going to be there?
0: Yeah. I wish. Oh, I can't afford it at the moment, having a Disney wedding. But
2: I'm curious, have you ever got a tattoo that you regret?
0: Yeah.
2: Because I feel like a lot of people have, and maybe we could talk them out with Gianna.
0: Okay.
2: Hit us up on Instagram with a DM. Do you have any tattoos that you regret? At VBros on air, or send us a talk back on the iHeartRadio app. Can talk about that next.
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I've got your workday soundtrack on Wild 94.9. 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

0: can't get out of it.
1: You guys have been roasting me all day. I got a tattoo this morning. It's Tinkerbell. I like Disney. Leave me alone.
2: We just don't want you to regret it someday.
1: Mm-hmm.
2: Megan, what's a tattoo that you've gotten that you regretted?
3: I did the cliche thing. I got a now ex-boyfriend's name on me.
1: I
3: thought we were going to last forever. Blah, blah, blah.
2: What's his name?
3: Xavier. So not even like something simple like Matt. Or Al or something.
2: Good luck hitting up Tinder to find another Xavier.

0: we've been talking about crazy tattoos tonight.
1: And we have somebody on hold. You would never believe the tattoo she has on her butt cheek.
0: Mm-hmm.
1: And she regrets it for sure. We'll talk about that next.

0: You'll never believe what they do in Japan when somebody gets pulled over for a DUI.
1: I don't know if that makes me want to drink more or less next time I go to Japan, but this story's crazy. We'll talk more next.

0: Jennifer, you know when you buy a bag of chips and you don't finish them and they go kind of stale?
1: Yes, it's the worst thing.
0: Mm-hmm. Worst thing. You know what? This is why you got to turn to TikTok, because they figured out how you're going to fix those terrible tortilla chips or potato chips. What they say is spread them out on a single layer on a baking sheet and bake them at 300 degrees for about 5 minutes. That gentle heat drives the moisture that made them stale, gets it out of there, and it brings those chips back to life.
1: Can I do that in an air fryer?
2: Well, probably. That would be great.
3: That
1: seems like a lot less work than the oven.
0: For sure. They say, though, you could probably try that. You got to keep it at 300 or less because you don't want it to be too hot. You don't want them to cook. You just want to get the moisture out. Let them sit for about a minute to two afterwards, and bam, you're right back in service. You don't got to throw these things away.
3: So the next time my wife yells at me for keeping like the chip bag open.
2: Well, my boyfriend does that all the time.
3: I'll be like, babe, I'm just prepping it for the air fryer.
2: It's an unnecessary step you need to take if you just use a chip clip, but it's fine.
3: Wow, sounds like you're arguing with your man now.

0: It's Thursday night. I mean, if you're getting a drink tonight or anytime this weekend.
1: What is the healthiest drink you can possibly have? You're going to be shocked at the answer. I'll talk more about that in a few minutes.

0: this story going viral. This girl went on a date with a guy that she met on Hinge, but she was mad because he didn't pay for her Uber to the date.
1: So, Kristen, is it normal or not to have the guy send you an Uber for a first date?
2: You should absolutely be getting your date an Uber. If you're either picking them up or you're getting them an Uber, like, if that's the 2026 version of, like, picking someone up, yeah.
1: I was thinking about
2: chivalry,
1: the
2: dead or not.
1: The safety issue, because

0: if they know your address. But back in the day, if I picked you up for a first date, so I know where you live. I'm picking you up.
1: Exactly.
0: Yeah,
1: right. It's like a chance you have to take either way. So, you know, do the gentlemanly thing.
0: Okay, noted. Now, Nicole, is it normal or not for a guy to order you an Uber on a first date?
2: No. That's like being like, you should pay for my gas for driving here to meet you. Like, no.
3: I agree.
2: You're making the decision to go. So you cover that expense, or you figure out a different way to get there that doesn't cost you money, or crazy, don't go.
0: And I agree with you, but what are your thoughts when our last caller said that back in the day, guys would pick you up at your house and bring you on a date?
2: Yeah, they did do that. They also knew where you lived then, and then you couldn't get away from them. So, you know, pros and cons.

0: song could ever say.
1: You guys know how I get hyperfixated on these little trends and people that are collecting things. The latest one has me like almost embarrassed because I have been on the hunt for a little VHS television for my kitchen.
2: Oh, yeah.
1: This is trending on TikTok right now. I know you guys are looking at me like I'm crazy.
2: Wait, do you have any VHSs?
1: So I used to, because I used to have a VHS TV in my room. I mean, I was born in 97. Like, I was on the cusp of that and, like, you know, Blu-ray coming out. But I used to have one. I don't obviously have one anymore. I mean, that thing is long gone. But
2: I'm into it because my high school football tape. On a VHS.
1: On a VHS?
2: Can't play it. My wife doesn't even think I ever played football.
1: Oh my goodness. Okay, so you got to get a VHS TV. I couldn't believe this, but I saw it. It's trending all over TikTok right now, at least on my For You page. It's like every other video is like, look at this new vintage decoration I found for the fall. And then they bust out this little like 10-inch VHS television. They're putting it like on their kitchen counter for Halloween and letting Halloween movies run like on silent as a quote unquote decoration. So I'm like, all right, let me go get one because it looks cute on the kitchen counter. You put some string lights around it, make it a fall decoration, have a Halloween movie playing in the background. They're on Facebook Marketplace for hundreds of dollars.
2: What?
1: Hundreds. I'm like, how are they not a little cheaper? I mean, it's a little itty bitty. Like, I'm looking at one right now, $275 for a 13-inch VHS television.
2: I would guess because they're not made anymore, so the only way to get them is to have an old one.
1: I guess so, or maybe because they're going so viral right now, the people that had them were like, let me capitalize on this. I mean, look, I'm looking at one on eBay, a Panasonic 13-inch one. $875 pre-owned VHS television.
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0: Hey, Chris, did you have any pets?
1: No, not in my household. I'm not responsible enough to take care of myself. So
0: that's funny. Something else. This is good then, because you have no biased opinion in this. Because I have a dog. Mikey and Jenna both have cats. Which pet do you think is smartest? That knows the most words, cats or dogs?
1: That's different. I think they show intelligence in different ways. I think, like, cats are conniving and manipulative and are emotionally smart in that way. And dogs are emotionally smart in the way that, like, they're like, oh, this is a person who might need comfort right now. I can do that.
2: That was a very good breakdown, too. You almost sounded like our mom talking about Mikey and Frankie growing up.
0: That's so true, yeah.
2: They're both smart in their own way.
3: Oh, my goodness.
0: But you actually nailed it pretty much. So cats, they act like they know everything, right? Cats are manipulative. They act like they know everything, but they really don't. It's the dogs that are the smartest. Cats know typically about 20 to 40 words they can recognize, but dogs can come up with 165 of your words they'll understand. So dogs are smarter than cats. But cats are more manipulative than dogs and make themselves seem smarter.
3: Dogs also eat their own poop sometimes. My cat, litter box, trained. She's classy.
2: Also, what one of the two can stay at home by themselves for 3 days?
3: Yeah. Dog can't even take care of themselves for more than 5 minutes.
0: I guess Mikey's a dog then.
2: Oh, God.
3: Goodness.

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0: I've been getting roasted all day over a tattoo that I got this morning.
1: We just don't want you to regret it. We have to talk about Gianna's new tattoo, where it is and what it is.

0: tattoo this morning. It's Tinkerbell. I like Disney. Leave me alone.
1: We just don't want you to regret it someday. Mm-hmm. Megan, what's a tattoo that you've gotten that you regretted?
2: I did the cliche thing. I got a now ex boyfriend's name on me.
0: I
2: thought we were going to last forever. Blah, blah, blah.
1: What's his name?
2: Xavier. So not even like something simple like Matt.
1: Oh, good luck hitting up Tinder to find another Xavier.

0: want it.
1: We've been talking about crazy tattoos tonight.
2: And we have somebody on hold. You would never believe the tattoo she has on her butt cheek. Mm-hmm. And she regrets it for sure. We'll talk about that next. I'm

0: I've been getting roasted all day. I got a tattoo this morning. It's of Tinkerbell. You guys think it's stupid. I just love Disney so much.
1: I never said it was stupid. Don't want you to regret it.
0: Yeah.
1: Like, Bree, you regret your tattoo.
2: There is a tradition in, like, college mascot world that when you are a mascot for a university, you get, like, the face of the character or sometimes the full image of the character tattooed on your butt.
1: On your butt cheek?
3: On your butt.
2: Wait, on your butt cheek.
1: I got a lot of questions. First off, where were you a mascot?
2: So I was a mascot at the University of Kansas.
1: Okay.
2: I don't have the
1: Jayhawk
2: mascot, Baby J. I don't have the Baby J on my butt, but I do have the signature on my butt.
0: Oh, my God.
1: So you're like, I'm going to break the rule by changing the mascot, not the location.
2: Okay.
0: So everybody that was this thing has a tattoo on their butt cheek?
2: Yeah, there's like a big group of us, and there's actually a picture of it in my wedding album of all of us out on the patio lifting up our dresses.
0: Smashing your butt cheek!
3: Were you with your husband before or after getting this tattoo?
2: Before.
3: So before. So at any point did he say to you, oh, wow, you have that on your butt cheek?
2: I think I just sent him a picture of it when it was done and was like, look!
0: Oh,
1: hopefully
0: my
1: he's a Jayhawk
0: goodness.
1: Fan.
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1: What's up, friends? 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And after you wake up with Selena, Graham, and Jess on the JV show, I've got your workday soundtrack on Wild 94.9. 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

0: 37 westbound between Merritt Island Bridge and the Lane Merge. Also says there's a slow patch at Skaggs Island.
1: Oh.
0: Whatever that means. I think they're slow in the Altamont Pass. 580 westbound between 205 and North Flint Road. Graham.
1: Patch on a skag, huh?
0: Yep.
1: Your lunch just got a little more loco. Fire grilled chicken, melty jack cheese, and two bold flavors all wrapped up and grilled to go. The new loaded quesadillas are here. Try one today. Let's get loco. El Pollo Loco.
0: Jess, you feeling those Friday vibes?
2: Woo!
0: That was so fake.
1: Yeah,
0: she's
1: I didn't
0: not
1: buy that
0: it at all.
1: Yeah.
2: I haven't drank my
0: Get
2: coffee
0: out of here,
2: yet.
0: Jess. Yeah. None of us have. But it's Friday. We're kicking off the JV show next. After Tame Impala, here's Dracula on Wild.

0: Dracula, Wild 84.9 The Bay's number one hit music station, The JV Show. I'm Selena.
1: I'm Graham.
2: And I'm Jess.
0: First talk back of the day. Let's do it.
3: Happy Friday, guys. It's Edgar without the haircut. Graham, like you, I was a little bit sad that Selena and Jess didn't hear about Field of Dreams. But at least I hope you guys heard of Stand By Me, another great movie. Like the ending when they were so disappointed and so anticlimactic about finding the body. It kind of reminds me of Niner fans after the season. They're just like, well, boys, I guess that's it. At least we learned a lot about each other. Raiders.
0: I'm confused by all of that,
1: yeah,
0: too.
1: A lot to unpack there. I was more confused that he didn't take any time to make a comment about my body because, you guys, Edgar without the haircut, he's in my DMs. He's leaving other talkbacks. We haven't been able to play
0: still
1: them all.
0: Talking
1: and
0: about
1: every
0: your body?
1: Time is about something. Graham's legs, Graham's this. I'm getting a little worried that, like, I kind of think if we did a live look into Edgar without the haircut's, like, bedroom, like, there's, like, a crudely made
0: a
1: poster of me. Maybe, like, he's got, like, a dartboard or something, and he's, like...
0: Oh, my God, he's obsessed!
1: He's got my name on, like, some list or something, and he's getting ready to cross it off. I'm just saying, like, I was getting a little concerned. Do you really drop a Raiders when they got pounded by the Cardinals last night in the preseason? Like, I don't really know how that
0: Yeah,
1: vibe
0: maybe
1: does,
0: you should have kept,
1: like,
0: that one to yourself.
1: But, like, whatever, Raiders fans, you do you guys.
2: Hey,
1: like,
2: preseason,
1: you know,
2: doesn't count.
1: I'm sure it all work out great, like it always does for you guys every year. And I'm sure the season's going to be awesome. Are we, just on a quick side note, are we going to do a season-long sort of a football record bet? Because we did that last year. I represented the Niners. Jess represented her hometown team
2: obviously.
1: Of Selena's, the New York Giants. Yeah. And then, Selena, you were the tribute for the Raiders. Even though you're not a Raider fan, you represent the Raiders. And that didn't work out good for you.
0: It did not.
1: Are we going to do that again? Do you want to represent the Raiders again?
0: I would like not to, if it was up to me. That'd be cool. Is it up to me?
1: Not entirely. Okay. I mean, you get a say. You, of course, get a say in this. I'm just saying, it, you know, gives us something to root for all season long.
0: When does the season officially start?
1: In like 3 weeks or something.
0: Okay, we got time to think about it.
1: Yeah, we have some time.
0: We got so much time. Are we going to address why Chidi's not here? She's usually with us Friday mornings.
2: No,
0: we should be doing Chidi's tweets right now. We're not doing it because... I have constipation. She
1: actually,
0: couldn't make
1: the opposite.
0: It into work. Yeah, she...
1: Yeah, stomach,
0: She didn't elaborate too much, other than she has some type of stomach bug.
1: Yeah.
0: Thought she'd be good to come in, and she really underestimated, you know,
1: I mean, I texted
0: the power
1: back.
0: Of the bug.
1: I texted back, is it the cyclo? And, like, she didn't respond. So, in my mind, like...
0: It wasn't a no. It wasn't a yes.
1: It was a probability.
4: Oh my gosh.
0: If it is that, oh my God. Like, we talked about how awful it's been for people going through that.
1: Yeah.
2: Oh no, Chidi.
1: Thoughts and prayers.
0: Thoughts and prayers for Chidi.
2: It can't be.
1: Well, either way, I mean, it's no fun, whatever she's got. If it held her out of being able to come in this morning and have some fun with us on the show, like,
0: I know.
1: You know, it's something serious. So I hope she's feeling better.
0: Right, if you want to send her some good vibes on Instagram. Go ahead and hit her up. Coming up next on the JV show, I know it's Friday, but can I throw in like a late cool or not entry?
2: Mm-hmm.
1: Cool, I guess.
0: Cool? Okay.
2: Yeah.
0: Perfect. It's about me and my husband. We'll do it next. Right now.

0: Did you guys know the Black Eyed Peas have concert dates this year?
1: Really? They're going back on tour.
0: I just looked it up. They have. They're going to be in Peru at the beginning of next month. Argentina. Their Brazil show is sold out. Australia in December.
1: Fergie going with them?
0: No, she's out of the group.
1: She got voted out?
0: No, she left.
1: To go pursue national anthem singing?
2: Yeah.
0: I don't know if that was before or after she left. Says she left the group in 2018 to focus on raising her son and to do some solo projects.
1: Got it.
2: Everybody is on tour this year. It's crazy.
0: I don't know if we really count this as a tour.
1: No, not really.
2: Oh, okay.
0: At least I don't.
3: Hey, guys. Happy Friday. Hope you enjoy your week. Sal out of Sausalito. I got an idea. Isn't Selena's husband a Falcons fan? Maybe she could put her bet on the Falcons and see how their season goes. If not the Raiders. We all know the Raiders suck. All right, guys. Let's go. Bang, bang, Niner gang for the rest of the season. We got this. Bang, have a good bang, one. Niner gang.
2: Oh, you might have a better chance, Selena.
1: We're talking about our season-long football bet. Do you want to place your hopes and dreams on the Falcons? I mean, I like somebody up here representing the Raiders because we obviously have a lot of Raider fans that listen to the show.
0: Right.
1: And so it's good to have them represented. But, I mean, I would be open to that if you're a Falcons household.
0: We're not a Falcons household.
1: Oh.
0: He doesn't really watch football like that. And it would be, for him, it would be between the Falcons and the Patriots.
1: Oh.
2: Oof.
0: I hate both of them.
1: Yeah.
2: Well, you're back to the Raiders then.
0: Yeah. Oh, no! All right. Hey, we still got weeks to think about this. Nothing is set in stone. Nothing is set in stone. All right, guys, it's time for...
4: The four things you need a heads up on to start your day.
0: Shall we just take a quick peek into the weekend? Some cool things happening. T.I., your boy, Graham T.I. is going to be in the Bay. He's going to be at the Masonic tomorrow night. And then on Sunday, this is going to be a lot of fun, Oakland Pride.
1: Nice.
0: Off Sunday morning.
1: All right, San Francisco 49ers had their first preseason game at Levi's last night hosting the Tennessee Titans. And while the Titans played some of their starters, the Niners played virtually none of theirs. There was talk they were going to start the electrical substation at quarterback, but they opted for Curtis Rourke instead. Who? Niners lost the game 19-13, but may have found their next star wide receiver, rookie Deshaun Stribling. He looked really good. Niners' next preseason game, is next Thursday in L.A. against the Chargers.
4: Bang, bang, Niner gang.
2: Fall has arrived, you guys, or at least that's kind of what it's going to feel like today. You probably have already experienced some drizzle or sprinkles this morning.
1: Yeah, what in the wet Bay Bridge was going on?
2: Mm-hmm. It's going to continue like that for tomorrow as well. You'll have a damp start to your Saturday.
0: We'll be sleeping. Who cares?
2: True. Yeah. Cloudy skies for the most part today. We'll get some sunshine. Highs will be in the upper 60s to mid 70s. And then sunshine will come back on Sunday.
0: It's going to be so cold.
2: Yeah.
1: 60s and 70s.
0: Oh, my
1: 70s.
0: God. Everyone get your jackets and scarves and mittens.
1: Whatever happened to hot August nights, you know, where it was like 90 degrees when you're going to bed. I'm going to bed and it's in the 50s. Mm-hmm. Hey, Taurus besties!
2: Yeah.
1: 60s and 70s.
0: Oh, my
1: 70s.
0: God. It's Everyone get your jackets and scarves and mittens.
1: Whatever happened to hot August nights, you know, where it was like 90 degrees when you're going to bed. I'm going to bed and it's in the 50s. Mm-mm. Hey, Taurus besties!
2: Hey.
1: Your day today is going to be a 7. Someone close to you is in major need of a show of affection. They aren't likely to tell you, though, so make sure that you are free with your emotions right now. Filling up their

0: Bruno Mars, Risk It All. It's Wild 94.9, we're the Bay's number one hit music station. Happy Friday. Thanks for hanging out with the JV Show. I'm Selena.
1: I'm Graham.
0: And I'm Jess. So Wednesdays is when we typically do our cool or not list. I know it's Friday, but
1: yeah. Is
0: it okay if I throw in a late entry here?
1: Yeah, why the hell not?
0: Cool or not, I forced my husband to wear matching sunglasses with me in Cancun.
2: Like the same exact ones.
0: The same exact ones.
2: That you picked out.
0: He said he liked them too. And I was like, cool, we should both get them.
1: So you guys both got them, and then you had to wear them the entire trip or just like one day?
0: I wore them multiple days. He did on off, but there was one day where we both wore them like completely together.
1: And let me ask this, were they... Because some sunglasses, if they're a bright color or something, they're very noticeable that you guys would be wearing matchy ones. Would anybody, or did anybody in your guys' group, you went with a big group, did anybody notice that you guys were wearing the same sunglasses?
0: I think they noticed, but they didn't say anything until I was like, hey, do you guys like our matching sunglasses? And they were like, yeah, like that was the first thing I noticed, but they didn't say anything.
2: If they really liked them, they would have said something though.
1: Right. And if you have to ask people if they like the matching thing that you're doing with your partner, then it skews way more not cool than I initially was thinking.
2: It's on the picture Selena posted.
0: I posted some pictures from our trip. I still have so much stuff to go through, but what I did post earlier this week, you can see in there on the first slide.
2: Not cool.
0: Why?
1: Because I feel bad for your man.
0: Why? Like
2: listen.
1: He wouldn't have chosen this on his own, right?
0: He actually did like them, but he didn't want us to get the same ones.
2: Right. That's what I'm saying not cool, too. Because their glasses are cool, right? But they're so distinct that you can tell right away that they're matching.
0: Well, but that's the point. That is the point of us to be matching.
1: I'm looking at the pictures right now.
0: His thing was more like, well, instead of
1: are they
0: of
1: the
0: us-
1: ones with the metal on the sides?
0: Yeah.
1: Oh, these are very distinct. You gloss right over that. That's what I meant. Like, could people clearly tell these were the same ones?
0: Okay.
1: Oh, yeah.
0: So, not cool. You guys wouldn't want to match with your partners?
1: Not like that, no.
0: Why? I love matching with him.
2: I'd rather be in a full, like, you know, sweatsuit and him be in the same exact sweatsuit than wearing the same sunglasses.
0: Why?
1: No, I'm out on that one. I'm out on that one, too. I was going to say, like, sometimes it's cute, like, if my wife and I both

0: walk out and you're like, oh, you're wearing a light blue shirt. Similar I'm wearing colors. A light blue shirt. You know, like, oh, we're matching. That's the extent of it. We're not yeah. going to have actual matching clothes. And I'm not wearing matching sweatsuits.
1: But it's just sunglasses, though.
2: I thought it was so distinct.
1: So what? That's the point.
0: They have
1: that
0: a distinct pattern on the side in the metal of the frame.
3: Yeah.
2: Like we know he was... But actually, yeah, we know he was forced.
1: Yeah. Okay. He was, and that's fine.
0: This would be fine for people that have, like, a celebrity couple name. Do you guys have a celebrity couple name?
3: No, but good idea.
0: Oh, yeah. God.
3: I'll come up with some options, and on Monday's show, we can pick the one that goes best.
0: Okay.
2: This is a hard one. This is
0: yeah,
2: a hard one.
0: But that's the kind of vibe that this gives me. Matching.
1: He said the reason why he didn't want to do it. Like, he said he liked the glasses.
0: Because it looks stupid?
1: No. Oh. He said he liked the glasses. Like, can you put them on this
2: yes.
1: JV Morning
0: Please.
1: Show? They're going to be on our Instagram store if you want to go
0: put
1: see
0: them. Put a
1: poll
0: up.
1: He said the reason why he didn't want to do it, though, is because, like, just let's just think about efficiency here. You know, we're going to get two pairs of the same glasses, or we can get two pairs of different glasses, and we can, like, switch them up.
2: Wait, that's a good idea.
1: Do you know what I mean?
0: Yeah.
2: Why didn't you do that?
0: Yeah, you should have done
1: that. Because I wanted us to match for a day.
2: Oh.
1: So and now, like, we have two pairs of the same glasses.
0: And, like, what kind of satisfaction did that give you around walking around Cancun? Like, look at us, our matching
1: actually,
0: sunglasses.
1: So much.
0: Get actually, it? Okay.
1: Yeah, and I was actually really upset this day that our outfits weren't even color coordinated. Like, I literally packed all of our things to be color coordinated, and he decided to, like, switch it up on me, and that really...
0: That sounds exhausting. I couldn't imagine packing for a trip.
1: It's
0: so
1: stressful.
0: All our outfits are color-coordinated.
1: Shopping
0: I just
1: for
0: throw
1: trips.
0: A bunch of stuff in a bag and figure it out.
1: Yeah, no, it's stressful.
2: No, I mean, I'm giving you a hard time, Selena, but I think it's cute that he agreed to it.
0: Yeah.
2: Because I would feel so special if I'm like, hey, Ruben, you want to match sunglasses with me? And he was like, yeah, I'll do it.
0: And
2: thank
0: Selena, you.
2: You
0: said you were really sad when the glasses accidentally fell off the boat you were
1: they
0: on
1: did
0: and
1: not.
0: Went to the bottom of the ocean.
1: They did not.
0: Mysteriously.
2: Oh, man.
1: I mean, those things were not going anywhere. I had my eyes on them.
0: Yeah. Can I throw in one quick cool or not?
1: Yes.
0: Since I guess we're doing cool or nots
1: yeah,
0: on a Friday.
1: Sure.
0: I don't really know if this is cool or not because it's probably not cool, but I think I may have caused a small ecological disaster yesterday on my drive home.
2: Like, how?
0: So I was driving on Highway 29. I live in Napa, so I got to drive from San Francisco to Napa every day. And I was on Highway 29, and I don't know if I was in Vallejo.
1: You had a bad batch of beans.
0: I don't know if I was in Vallejo or American Canyon. Not that kind of disaster. I've had incidents of that post-chug wheel before, coming up at 8:20 this morning, by the way. A truck in front of me, look, the dump is in Napa, like, not too far. So you get a lot of trucks that are driving on 29 that have, like, a whole bunch of stuff in the back, and you know they're going to the dump.
2: Mm-hmm.
0: Well, a bag fell off this truck in front of me. Not, like, a huge trash bag full, but, like, medium size. And it fell off the truck in front of me. I had no time to swerve to avoid the bag, so I hit the bag. Ooh. And I'm thinking, it looked soft. You know, it came off the truck real light, and it was kind of going around in the wind. So I'm like, I'm not hitting something heavy, you know. And so I'm like, oh, it's not a big deal. And then I look in my rearview mirror. That bag was full of those tiny styrofoam packing peanut things, like a
2: no.
0: million of them. And dude, it just like...
2: Everywhere.
0: In the rearview mirror, it looked like a snowstorm had hit the intersection there. I think I was in American Canyon. I don't know where the Vallejo American Canyon line is. Right there. I just want to apologize to the great
1: city.
0: Oh, my
1: God.
0: Now, look, it wasn't
1: those
0: my...
1: Those things are never going to get picked up.
0: Yeah, but it wasn't totally my fault because it fell off somebody else's
2: truck.
0: But you hit
2: it,
1: yeah.
0: But I didn't have time to swerve.
1: But it was contained. It was contained when it fell off.
0: It was.
1: You opened up the bag.
0: You guys, they were just, I mean.
2: Oh, my gosh.
0: Holy whiteout snowstorm. I mean, it looked like a blizzard behind me. And I like, what am I going to do? Pull over and pick them up one by one by the 10,000? That wasn't my garbage.
1: It's impossible. Have your kids ever, like, gotten into, like, some styrofoam packing and they crumble it up? Like, it is impossible to pick it all up.
0: Oh, you'll never get it. Yeah.
2: And obviously the dead bird tally has gone up since.
1: Wow.
0: Yeah, I'm sure. Anyways, I want to apologize to the great citizens of America.
2: Cool.
0: Canyon/Vallejo
2: not
0: for that.
2: Not cool.
0: It wasn't my fault.
2: It was, though. You had a part in it.
0: I'm going not cool also, but yeah. I did play a role.
2: You did.
1: A major one.
0: I feel bad.
1: Coming up next on the JV show, can we talk about this incident with a Disney adult that's going Ooh. Viral? People are not very happy.
0: Okay.
1: I want to talk about that next. Plus, we are going to be hooking you up to Savor Sonoma Live Fire Ooh. And Vine. Really cool event. At Grand Resort and Casino. We're going to open up the phone lines for that coming up next.
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1: Bay Bridge, things are stop and go. 80 westbound between the toll plaza and the metering lights. Those lights are on and delays continue to Treasure Island. Hayward, we have an accident causing a lot of stop and go. It's on 880 southbound before A Street. There is a car facing sideways in the right lane. Things are super slow from Washington Avenue. And then in Vallejo, things are stop and go. 37 westbound between Mare Island Bridge and the lane merge. Bam.
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1: All right, so there is a video of a Disney adult at Disneyland that is going viral. Okay. And we'll talk about why coming up after Ariana Grande. We're also going to be hooking you up to Savor Sonoma, Live Fire, and Vine going down at Graton Resort and Casino.

0: 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I'm Selena.
1: I'm Graham.
0: And I'm Jess. Happy Friday. Thanks for hanging out with us. Oh, Jess, before we talk about this Disney adult, can you hit the Harry?
2: I will hit the Harry, because if you listening right now think that you are the ultimate Harry Styles super fan, then we are looking for you, and you got to let us know what makes you the biggest Harry Styles fan on the Talkback Mic on the free iHeartRadio app, because we are going to be picking a lucky winner to send to New York City to check out Harry Styles live. So leave those talkbacks right now throughout the show all this week.
0: Good luck. Mm-hmm. All right. So there is a video of a Disney adult that's gone pretty viral. This video has like 25 million views on TikTok. And it's of this woman who is 26 years old. Her name is Toni. And she has this, I don't know if obsession is the right word, but it's pretty fitting with Peter Pan. Right.
3: Oh, okay.
0: And she has all these videos of her going on rides with Peter Pan at the theme at Disneyland. And she
3: with
0: goes
3: the real Peter Pan
0: with the one at Disney. Yeah. Who's dressed up, you know, there in character.
3: Interesting.
0: And videos of her, you know, just talking to Peter Pan and gifting Peter Pan different things.
3: That's
0: and
3: normal.
0: There is one in particular that I do want to talk about, because everyone in the comments is talking about how uncomfortable Peter Pan looks. So she has this little like plushy toy looking thing that she made, and she wanted to give it to him to take a photo with it.
4: Whoa! Where did you get this?
5: I made it!
4: No, you didn't.
5: I made it.
4: This is really nice.
5: Thanks.
4: What am I supposed to do with it?
5: I wanted to take a picture of you with it.
4: Okay.
0: He's like,
3: what am I supposed to do with it?
0: He actually looks like visibly like confused or like uncomfortable.
3: Dude's like, I want to fly off to Neverland
0: now. And they're talking like a few minutes go by. Look, I've been to Disneyland many times. I've never gotten like a few minutes. Well, I guess, yeah, you do get a few minutes of one-on-one time. But like, there's always like other kids in line. So like,
3: kids.
0: I don't
3: The key word is kids are waiting.
0: So I don't take up all of that, you know, character's time. I get my pictures, say hi or whatever, and I keep it moving.
3: On.
0: And she is like lingering. At one point, Peter Pan is like, why are you looking at me like that? Because she's just like staring at him, and it doesn't end.
4: What? Now what?
5: Now you're going to take a picture with her.
4: Okay.
0: Like, now what? Like, okay. Why are you still here? He tries to walk off and like go mingle with like other characters that are walking by, and there's other kids he wants to go like say hi to, and she's following him around the park.
2: Oh, no.
3: How old is Peter Pan? He sounds like he's 12.
0: Well, Peter Pan is supposed to be
3: the boys and the Lost Boys, but I'm just wondering the character, the guy that's playing the character at the park.
2: He looks young, like a young man.
3: Yeah.
0: Yes.
2: But, you know.
3: Sounds young.
2: Yeah.
0: As he should. He's Peter Pan.
3: Yeah.
0: At the park. So a lot of people are just like asking the question, like, what does happen if someone who's working at Disney is getting like harassed? Mm-hmm. Like, but they're not allowed to break character?
2: Right.
0: Do you know what I mean? Like, how do they escape a situation that they feel really uncomfortable in? Like, what? Like,
3: yeah, don't they have like a safe word or something?
0: Right. What happened to like workplace harassment laws? And I'm sure they deal with this all the time.
2: I always thought that most of them, and maybe it's just the characters that have the full like costume, like the one that covers their face. Maybe those are the only ones that have a person that's walking them around.
0: Right.
3: Yeah,
0: that's
3: like
0: so
3: a handler.
0: They can maneuver and walk safely.
2: But I guess I didn't think about like, you know, the characters like this one where it's just them kind of roaming around everywhere, and they kind of have to be nice, and they have to, you know, stay in character for no matter what.
3: I thought he could just think happy thoughts and fly away, but I guess he just didn't have enough pixie dust that day.
0: It wasn't working, Graham.
3: I mean, I've ranted about this before after my last trip to Disneyland, because my kids waited in line. We waited in line to meet Anna or Elsa or one of them. I think it was Elsa from Frozen. And they wanted to take their picture with her, and they were just awestruck by her. But in front of us was a man probably in his 40s, and he had several large cameras, and he clearly had an obsession, just like the interaction went just like the one that we just listened to. And he probably took, I don't know, between 300 and 400 pictures of her.
0: This should not be allowed.
3: Standing there posing, and then proceeded to try to talk to her for, and I mean, and that, and bless her heart, Elsa, because she never broke character, but she did give us a look like, I know you guys are next, and oh my God, please rescue me. It was one of those looks, but again, I don't know if there's a safe word or something where security will come. I just, like, and again, we talked about it on the show. It's like, here's a guy by himself there, clearly just to see Elsa, and I don't know if he comes back every single day. Could you imagine having to deal with that repeatedly? Peter Pan's dealing with this woman repeatedly.
0: Yeah, she was literally like, okay, I'll see you guys I'll see you next week. Like, I'll be back. And the Peter Pan girl.
3: That dude inside is just like, oh God.
0: I know.
3: I can't. I used to have some, I bartended for a long time, and it's similar. Look, I was not as famous as Peter Pan or Elsa.
0: But not even close.
3: You get some bar regular / stalkers that
2: really?
3: they know the time that you work, and they're going to come in on your shift. And like, what are you going to say? No, you can't come in here. Like, no, they're in there spending money, but they like try to monopolize your time and talk to you the whole thing. Like, I gotta work over here. You know?
0: My God, that's kind of psycho.
3: And it was just like, it was, but I can imagine Peter Pan and these people get it much worse.
0: And like the thing at Disney, it's like you don't want every character to have like armed security next to them, because you want it to be like a genuine nice like experience for all of the park goers. But like, what do you do? Like they have to have some type of like emergency button or like something to notify security if there's a weirdo.
3: The extent of your interaction should be like, oh my God, Elsa, let's take a picture.
0: Right.
3: And then you take a picture and then you say thank you and you walk away. Mm-hmm. That's it. That's all it should be.
0: I do like when they give like some one-on-one time to like my kid or whatever. They'll talk about, you know, oh, what did you do at the park so far?
2: Right.
0: You know, I do like that kind of stuff. But like, let's cut it to like, we should cap it at like 2-3 minutes.
3: I mean, even that is a long linger. But yeah, with the little kids, yeah, sure. But I mean, once you're past the little kid age, and if you are a Disney adult,
2: you get
3: 15 seconds. That's it. Then move on.
2: Yeah, the characters that probably have it the easiest are the villains, because they can be mean.
0: Yeah,
2: like
0: that's true.
2: So if I were to ever be a character, I'd want to be one of those, because then you can literally like be me, say whatever you want. That is the character.
3: I respected that. Yeah, you go through the Star Wars area, and the stormtroopers are like, "Move it, street peasant."
2: Yeah.
3: Like, did he just say that to me? Does this woman not? Does she think he's the real Peter Pan?
0: Probably.
3: No. Yeah, I think so.
0: Probably.
3: Yeah.
2: All right, let's get a winner right now for Savor, Sonoma, Livefire, and Vine. 888-323-9490, caller 20.
0: Good luck. It's a really awesome event happening at Graton Resort and Casino. Today's Hot is Trending is coming up.

0: my Wildity for Nine. Hi, who do we have on the phone?
1: Hi, this is Phyllis.
0: Hi, Phyllis, you're caller 20.
1: Yay! Yay! Thank you.
2: Yes, you're going to be checking out Savor Sonoma Life Fire and Vine. This is a weekend festival bringing together some of the biggest names in food and wine. It's going to be so fun happening there at the pool at Grayton Resort and Casino featuring Aaron Sanchez. So you got these tickets for August 22nd. Congrats.
1: All right. I'm so excited.
0: Phyllis,
1: thank you so much.
0: You are very welcome. Hang on there. And Graham, what do you have inside today's Hottest Trending?
3: Is the Bay Area about to get pounded this winter by El Nino? I'll tell you what all the climate scientists are saying about what is shaping up to be a historic event.

0: It's Wild 94.9, the JV show. I'm Selena.
1: I'm Graham.
0: Oh, she must be in the bathroom, Jess. Hopefully she makes it in time for trending.
2: Hottest things trending.
3: It's all the stuff you need to know. What's hot in music, movies, shows, and the most talked about stories happening today in the Bay.
0: Oh, Jess is back. Did you wash your hands?
4: I was talking to our winner. You guys are crazy.
0: Sure. Oh, that's right.
1: What was her
0: that's
1: name?
0: Yeah, prove it.
1: Prove it.
0: What was her name?
1: Yeah.
4: Phyllis.
0: Okay.
1: Sure. Okay, she passed. Yeah, fine. Right.
0: Drake's goth baddie says that another major celebrity has slid into her DMs. So in case you were like, what the hell are you talking about? What goth baddie? So remember Drake did that very viral 20 versus 1 stream where he had a bunch of OnlyFans creators come in, 20 of them, and then it was, you know, one of him, 20 versus 1. And he had to crown one the hookup. He had to crown another one the best friend and another one his wife. And he chose the goth baddie streamer Pink Chu to be his wife. And so she did this interview with TMZ. We talked a little bit about it earlier this week, but there's another clip they just released.
5: Has any other like notable people reached out to you, like slid in your DMs?
6: Oh my God. So I'm not going to say who. They're pretty massive. I kid you not, sent me an audio recording of them barking.
5: Really? Are you able to say, are they an athlete or they're a musician?
6: They're a huge musician.
5: Are you in a relationship?
0: She said no, but she won't reveal who.
1: Did they?
0: The person is.
1: Bark like Drake did.
4: Good boy.
1: Mine was pretty close.
0: Yeah,
1: I didn't know where mine stopped and his started right there.
0: It was pretty good. I don't know how the other musician barked on the in the voice note, but
1: hopefully more like a dog.
0: I don't know who it is.
4: Good boy.
1: Good boy.
0: I'm so like icked out by that.
4: Yeah,
1: I might need to make that a drop anytime we talk about a dog.
0: I'll send it over to you, Graham. What do you have in trending?
1: All right, Bay Area climate scientists can't agree on what this winter's El Nino will do in terms of extreme weather and rainfall, but what they can't agree on is that this El Nino is shaping up to be the mother of all El Ninos.
7: For those of you who don't habla Espanol, El Nino is Spanish for the Nino.
1: Thank you, Chris Farley. Words like historic and extraordinary are being thrown around. That's one of the greatest sketches of all time on Saturday Night Live. Never mind. Celia's like, I don't get it.
0: Yeah, I'm only 26 and a half, dude.
1: Oh, so good. As this giant blob of warm water forming up in the Pacific, the National Weather Service's Climate Prediction Center estimates there's a 69% chance the current El Nino we're about to see will exceed the strength of all recorded El Nino events dating back to 1950. And we all know El Nino is Spanish for...
0: The Nino. Duh.
1: Yeah, now that could cause super heavy rainfall, storms, and flooding this winter, but they could also largely all hit Southern California. It might just happen down in Southern California and sort of miss us here in the Bay Area, Northern California, or we could totally get pounded as well. We don't really know until it gets a lot closer and it starts happening. But either way, Bay Area County is already beginning preparations because according to one local climate scientist, this El Nino could, quote, blow all historical events out of the water. So, you guys, I don't think
0: that doesn't sound good.
1: Realize what this thing, all the numbers off the charts for the size of this thing.
4: Jesus.
1: It's crazy.
4: I haven't seen that in my weather report.
1: Yeah, did anything, the microclimates haven't said anything about that?
4: Haven't seen anything, so don't.
0: And when are we expecting that?
1: This winter.
4: This winter.
0: Yeah. And we're going to be expected to drive in that.
1: Oh, yeah.
4: And come to work?
1: Yeah, here to work.
0: And that doesn't sound very safe.
1: Yeah, we're just going to be getting a lashing out there on the
4: bridge.
1: How
4: do we prepare?
1: I don't know. However you normally get prepared to get blown off. The Bay Bridge, of course.
0: Obviously, it does. Yeah. It's going to be super windy and stormy. Yep. Dang it. Okay. Well, thank you
1: You've
0: for that
1: been warned,
0: up,
1: everybody.
0: Grammy.
1: You've been warned.
0: All right, coming up next here on the JV Show, your chance to win a chug mug inside What the Bleep.
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0: Stop and Go on the Bay Bridge, 80 westbound between the Toll Plaza and the metering lights. And those lights are on. Delays continue to Fremont Street here in the city. In Hayward, we still have this accident on 880 southbound before A Street. There's a car facing sideways that has been moved to the right shoulder. CHP is there now, so they're trying to get that cleared up for you. But for now, everything is slow from 238. And things are hella slow on the Altamont Pass, 580 westbound between 205 and North Glen Road. Graham.
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0: Next on the JV show, we got your chance to win a chug mug. That's going to be inside our What the Bleep game. We'll explain how to play after stateside.

0: 12:39, we're the JV Show. Happy Friday! Woo-hoo. We are the JV Show. I said that already. I'm Selena.
1: I'm Graham.
0: And I'm Jess. Before we kick off What the Bleep, we were just talking about Disney adults. There's a video that's gone pretty viral of a Disney adult. Not only is she's kind of creeping out Peter Pan there.
1: Yeah. Kind
0: at
1: of?
0: At Disneyland. But she's also taking time away.
1: Filing for a restraining order as we speak.
0: She's also taking time away from the kids who, you know, would have wanted to talk to Peter Pan and take photos with him.
2: Good morning, JV Show. This is Steph from Richmond. I want to touch on your Disney topic. I am a Magic Key holder, and so I go often, but I have seen some things that it makes me question a lot, because with the characters, like, yes, I get in line to take pictures, but it's a quick interaction, just take my picture, let's go. If they interact with me, that's a different story, of course, but there are some adults that take like 10 minutes, and it's just insane.
0: And that's kind of what you were saying that you saw.
1: Yeah, I witnessed that. I do want to ask, I mean, outside of maybe a Mickey, maybe Goofy, thoughts on adults waiting in line to take a picture with the character?
0: I mean, if...
3: I think it's cute.
0: Like, if I was
1: there... Are you just saying that, or are you...
0: It's like, if I was there with, like, my sisters or whatever, like, we would get pictures.
3: Me too. I don't know that if it's a long line.
1: Peter Pan.
3: I don't know if I'm going to wait, but...
0: Maybe not
1: Mickey,
0: with Peter.
1: Yeah.
0: Maybe not with
1: Goofy,
0: Peter Pan.
1: Goofy, yeah.
3: But... I think...
1: Maybe Donald, yeah.
3: Right.
1: But like, you start getting into some of those smaller characters.
0: Like, I would want pictures of, like, the princesses and stuff. If I saw Tinkerbell, like, I'm getting a picture.
1: So if you saw me in line waiting to take a picture with Snow White, you'd be
0: now
1: like,
0: you.
1: Cool,
0: that's
1: bro.
0: Different.
1: You,
0: I'm judging.
1: Yeah. Oh, so it's a guy thing.
0: I think it's a you thing.
3: Yeah. I like taking pictures with the characters that are like the mascot characters, like in the giant suits.
1: Right.
3: Because then it's like super cute. A lot of the time I don't go up to like the just person characters. I don't know. I feel more.
1: I feel like I agree with you. I feel like there's a little bit of a distinction. The big, like the big dress up one. Like I want to go give that one a hug. I want
3: to
1: go give Donald Duck a hug.
3: And
1: I don't
3: talk to
1: them.
3: I
1: want
3: to
1: go give Elsa a hug. Well, I mean, I do, but I wouldn't do it. You know
0: See?
1: What I mean?
0: It's weird when you do it.
1: Well, I wouldn't do it.
0: All right, let's get to What the Bleep. It's where you can win a JV Show Chug Mug. You just have to be the first person to guess today's bleeped out word correctly. As always, when you think you know what that word is and you want to play along with us and leave your guess, do it on the iHeartRadio app. Just make sure you are streaming Wild 94.9 and then hit that red microphone button. Leave your talk back right there. Are you guys ready for today's clip?
3: Yep.
4: I think are kind of gross. It's always kind of dark in there, and most of them look like they have never been cleaned out properly.
1: Seriously.
0: You've like looked inside?
1: I mean, you try to, right?
0: I don't know.
1: Like every guy's trying to take a look in there. All right, think about what that bleeped. Yeah, like it's a mystery. You know, like, what's going
0: on? I feel
1: like
0: you would need a flashlight.
1: Yeah, oh, yeah. For sure. All right, think about what that bleeped out word could be. Remember, you sickos, this is a family show, so keep your guesses PG, please. We want to hear your name and your city along with your guests, because we want to be able to shout you out if you've gotten it correct, but only the first correct guess in the morning. You know the drill. They're the ones that are going to win a chug mug on a Friday. Let's
0: go. So when should people get their talkbacks in, like, right
1: I'd be leaving one right about now. Yeah.
0: All right, do that now. Here's Kendrick and SZA. This one.

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1: 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I'm Selena.
2: I'm Graham.
1: And I'm Jess. Thanks for hanging out with us. Happy Friday, by the way.
2: Yes.
1: All right, this is What the Bleep, where you can win a JV Show chug mug. You just have to be the first person to guess today's bleeped out word correctly. As always, when you think you know what that word is, leave your guess on the talkback mic on the iHeartRadio app. Only the first person who gets it right is going to be winning this JV Show chug mug. Here's today's clip in case you missed it.
2: I think are kind of gross. It's always kind of dark in there, and most of them look like they have never been cleaned out properly. I don't know that. I don't know anybody cleans theirs.
3: Are you judging?
2: Yes.
3: Oh.
1: Yeah, I am too, if it's dirty.
2: Mm-hmm.
1: Anyways, we don't know what that word is. We know it is something. It is something clean. It's family friendly. So let's go to your guesses.
4: Hi, this is Adriana from San Jose. Is the bleeped out word theaters?
3: Great guess.
2: Theaters. A lot of people are guessing movie theaters. That's two words, but that's a popular guess this morning.
1: Always
2: movie
1: dirty,
2: theaters.
1: Stinky, dark.
2: Yeah, I think if you saw them in the, you know, in the bright, bright light in there, and
1: we'd be disgusted.
2: Yeah, a lot of sticky surfaces in there.
5: Morning, JV Show. It's Elizabeth from San Jose. Happy Friday. My guess on the bleeped out word is air vents. I don't know. Graham does a lot of remodeling his home and cleaning stuff, so air vents. Have a good day.
1: Are you supposed to clean those?
2: You should.
1: Oh.
2: Most people don't.
1: Yeah.
2: Ain't nobody got time for that. Air vents, also two words.
1: Yeah,
2: I believe.
1: Two words.
3: Maybe vents.
2: Yeah, vents.
6: Good morning, JV Show. This is the Scarretts from Concord, and we think the bleeped out word is the attic.
2: There's the other most popular guest this morning, the attic.
1: Do you clean that out?
2: I don't really have an attic.
1: Yeah. But if I did, I ain't going up there.
2: You probably have an attic, Selena. You just don't know about it.
1: Okay, well, I would like to not know. I just feel like it's a bunch of dusty, dirty spiders, and I want no parts.
2: What if there's a monster living up there?
1: There probably is.
2: Just leave them be.
1: Yep.
2: You do you, bro.
1: Hey, as long as I don't know about you,
2: yep,
1: we're good. Mm-hmm. Hey, great guesses so far, but not the right one yet. If you have a different guess, what are you waiting for? Leave it now on the talkback mic on the iHeartRadio app so we can play your guess coming up next. Here's Tame Impala with Dragon.

0: Charlie XCX right here on Wild 94.9. We're the Bay's number one hit music station. Thanks for hanging out with the JV Show. I'm Selena.
1: I'm Graham.
2: And I'm Jess.
0: And this is What the Bleep, where you can win a chug mug if you are the first person to guess today's bleeped out word correctly. So here's today's clip in case you missed it.
1: I think are kind of gross. It's always kind of dark in there, and most of them look like they have never been cleaned out properly.
0: Veggie! As always, this is a family show, so that word is something clean. If you ever want to play along with us, by the way, you can leave your guess on the talkback mic on the iHeartRadio app. Let's go to some of your guesses now.
3: Good morning, JV Show. This is Alexis from Stockton, and my guess for the bleeped out word is caves.
1: Caves. You guys ever gone spelunking?
0: No.
2: No.
1: that's spelunking is like exploring a cave. You guys have never been in like a cave tour or something like that?
0: I have in a cenote, but not like, I don't consider that like spelunking. You're like in the water.
1: Oh, yeah, yeah. Those are cool.
0: Yeah, and there was bats and stuff.
2: Oh, that's scary.
0: It was so scary. Uh-oh.
1: I've done some of those regular cave tours or whatever, and you'll get to the point where it's like, okay, there's a big, you know, room or whatever they call it on the other side of this, but you got to squeeze, you got to shimmy through this one small part. I don't think I'm a very claustrophobic person until you're wedged in between two giant rocks inside of a cave and you're like, I hate this.
2: But the good thing about it is it's optional, so I don't plan on doing it anytime soon.
4: Good morning, JV Show. This is Justin out of San Jose. I'm going to say that bleeped out word is ear canal. You have a good day.
0: But it's two words.
2: That is
0: we know the difference between one word and two words?
1: Don't attack my boy, Justin.
0: I'm just asking.
1: Maybe it sounds like it's one word. Your ear canal. See, you say it like it's one.
2: Ear canal.
5: This is Chris, Missy, and JJ from Martinez. And we think the word is drains.
1: Drains. Popular guest this morning. Very popular guest.
2: Good one.
1: Yeah, nobody cleans those things out.
6: Good morning, JV Show. Happy Friday. Carlos from St. Carlos. Guessing the bleeped out word of the day is toaster.
1: It's like a half.
0: A half correct?
1: It's like a half ding.
0: Okay, so, and here's why. Listen to today's clip unbleeped.
1: I think toasters are kind of gross. It's always kind of dark in there, and most of them look like they have never been cleaned out properly. You ever put a flashlight to the bottom of your toaster?
2: No, I don't want to.
1: That layer at the bottom is just so full of, you know, poppy seeds and sesame seeds and breadcrumbs and old fingernails and hair.
0: Ew.
1: And you name it. It's all piled up in the bottom of there.
0: I just found out there's a tray that you can pull out to empty that. But I still
1: don't. On some of them, not all of them. Mine has that, but I refuse to open it.
0: Yeah, I don't do that either.
2: Yeah, my
1: it's
2: toaster.
1: So gross in the bottom.
0: I'll just get a new one when I need to.
2: Mine kind of sparked the other day, and I was like, should I replace this? Because I don't think it should be doing that.
1: I've looked in the bottom of the of one of these work toasters because we get bagels a lot on Wednesdays.
0: Yeah.
1: And oh my God, the science experiment
0: That's
1: down
0: disgusting.
1: There.
0: That's disgusting.
2: It's better to not know.
1: Toasters are way grosser than you think
0: Back
1: they are.
0: To the guess.

0: Yes.
1: He said toaster, not toasters.
2: Yeah, I hate to be a stickler for the rules. But oh. That's our buddy Carlos in St. Carlos. Didn't he win a Chug Mug this week?
3: Yes, he did. He won yesterday.
2: He won yesterday?
3: Yes.
2: Okay, well, in that case. Hell of a try.
3: You were so close.
2: Oh, so close.
3: Wrong word, though. They're two different words if you add the S.
2: Right. So it's totally different. One's plural, one's not plural. Yeah, it's all.
1: I feel like one just doesn't make sense in the sentence anyways.
3: It does.
1: Like, it just has to go.
2: Another very popular guest this morning, saunas. I think that's a great guess.
3: That is a great guess.
2: Do they ever clean that out? And everyone's in there just like all their sweats just like going
3: that's
2: everywhere.
3: Disgusting.
2: And then you just get in there and just sit right on top of somebody else's sweat.
1: Yeah, that's disgusting.
2: Gross.
1: Thank you, everyone, for playing.
2: Yeah.
1: We'll do it again Monday morning, same time, 7:05, right here on the JV Show. Don't go anywhere, though, because coming up next, more winning. Can you believe it? We have a Chromebook to give away.
2: Yeah.
1: We're back to school. That's going to be inside our Yup Nope game. Plus, we're going to be jumping into the mix with Magic Matt.
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0: slow on the bridge in general. On the San Mateo Bridge, we have a stalled car on the shoulder. 92 westbound at the midspan, things are slow right there. And then in Vallejo, things are stop and go. 37 westbound between Mare Island Bridge and the lane merge. Graham.
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0: Happy Friday, people! We are in a mix now with our boy Magic Matt. We're commercial free too, by the way. Thanks for hanging out with the JV show. Coming up next, we have a Chromebook to give away. I mean, just about everyone is back to school, and if not yet, next week it is going to happen for you. I know you need a Chromebook. We're going to give that to you inside our Yep Nope.

0: Friday. I'm Selena.
1: I'm Graham.
0: And I'm Jess.
2: Good morning, JV Show. This is Hannah, Noah, and Ezra. We just wanted to say good morning and have an amazing day.
3: Good morning. Have a great day, guys. Aww. Who gives a fart?
0: Who gives a fart?
1: I agree.
0: Noah, Hannah, you guys have an amazing day.
1: Yeah, Hannah, Noah, and Ezra, thank you so much for that shout out. Have a great weekend.
0: All right, let's welcome Goretti to the JV Show. Did I say your name correctly?
4: Yes, you did.
0: Okay,
4: hi,
0: perfect.
4: Good morning.
0: Hi. Good morning. Okay, so you are going to be playing our Yup Nope game. This is our trivia game. You got to get 3 out of 4 questions right. And if you can do that, Jess, what is on the line for
5: the
0: today?
5: The amazing prize of a Chromebook.
1: Let's go.
0: And did I hear... I thought I heard another voice back there. Who is that?
6: Callan and Sophia.
0: There's going to be a fight over this Chromebook. I could already feel it, but it's fine. Let's see how you do. Here's question number one. Ashton Kutcher got his big break in Hollywood, appearing on what TV sitcom?
6: Oh my gosh. I'm from like the 70s show.
1: It was from like that 70s show, but I can't remember what the show was called. Like, it was about the 70s and it was a show. I can't, All right, nice job. First one correct. Question number two. Question number two. Budweiser recently shut down their beer making operations at their long running plant in what Bay Area city? The Bay Area of it.
6: Stop that for like the lake.
0: I think it's Bay adjacent.
1: Yeah.
6: Is it in? Oh my goodness. This I do not know.
7: I remember the place we literally went to. I forgot the name.
1: Callan's like, dude, I've been getting beers there for years. You probably driven by
6: really
1: it many
6: don't
1: times.
6: Know. I'm gonna say Dublin. I don't know.
1: Nope.
6: I have no idea.
1: No, Budweiser closed their plant in Fairfield. Bay Area, Fairfield. Jason.
0: Yeah.
1: Bay Area.
0: It's all good though.
7: That was so far.
0: You're allowed to miss one. You're still in the game. Here's question number three. In The Wizard of Oz, how many times does Dorothy have to tap her heels together to get home to Kansas?
7: Three.
1: There
0: you go.
1: Easy. She also had to say, there's no place like home. There's no place like home. Take me back to Kansas. Who would want to go back to Kansas?
0: Right.
1: All right, you guys, it's time to lock in because you need this final question to win the game and win that Chromebook laptop. All right, question number four. Frank Gore played 10 seasons with the San Francisco 49ers. What position did Frank Gore play?
6: Oh man, we're not Raiders. I mean, we're not
7: 49ers. Okay,
1: I'm sorry about that.
6: No, I'm sorry. I know.
7: We're back. I don't know.
1: No. He's one of the all-time leaders at this position.
0: What did he say?
1: I didn't hear.
0: What did you just say?
7: Quarterback.
0: Oh, okay.
7: Quarterback.
1: Yeah, don't guess.
0: That was not a final answer.
1: Yeah, don't guess quarterback.
0: They're still deliberating.
1: Whatever you do, don't guess
5: quarterback.
1: There's
5: other positions.
6: I'm gonna say he was a lineman.
0: No, there's still deliberating.
1: He had the ball a lot.
5: She said she wants to say it, but she's not going to.
0: That wasn't their final answer.
1: Yeah, he had the ball all the time.
5: He liked to.
1: But he was not the quarterback.
5: No.
6: The running back?
8: Yeah.
0: Oh my God.
1: Wow. I don't know how you guys got that. Nice job. Wow. Man, not even Niner fans, and they just pluck that answer out of them.
7: I don't even know what that is.
1: They don't even know what a running back is.
0: That was amazing.
5: But it came to you somehow.
0: To you guys. Congratulations, you guys. Oh, you just won a Chromebook.
5: Courtesy of Columbia Records.
0: I love that for you guys. Have a great rest of your day. Have an amazing weekend. Don't hang up.
6: Thank
0: on
6: you.
0: There. You are very welcome.
1: Nice job.
0: Oh my God, that was so much fun.
4: Good morning, Javier Show. This is Eddie Seth from The Nerd. Can I give myself a birthday shout out? My birthday is August the 15th on Saturday. Anyway, who gives a fart? You guys, The Wave was making a huge comeback at Levi Stadium yesterday for the pregame show. That was fire. Can I just give a shout out to Matt Daddy for making this birthday the best ever? I love you. Can't wait to go to Vegas for Labor Day to continue my birthday. Yes, Selena, it will be going for a month forward.
1: All right. Happy birthday to everybody. Seth said it's his birthday tomorrow. How do you feel about doing the wave at a preseason football game?
0: I feel like if somebody starts it and everyone's doing it, you have to join in.
1: Right.
0: You have to.
1: To whoever started it, like, it's just the preseason. Right. Right. Anyways.
8: Relax. Who gives a fuck?
1: Hope you have a great birthday tomorrow. Set in your entire birthday month all the way through Labor Day. All right. I have a few other shout outs to give this morning. Let's jump into them. First one. Hi, Graham. Can you please wish our boys Lucas and Lorenzo a happy first day of school? They started the fifth and first grade yesterday. Thank you, JV Show. That's from Mom and Dad. Yes, Lucas and Lorenzo. Hope you had a great first day.
8: Who gives a fart?
1: Another one here. Hi, Graham. My two kids had birthdays recently. Can you please give them a shout out? We listen to your podcast every single day from Boise, Idaho. I had to check this morning. JV Show, still number one in Boise. Appreciate
0: all
1: you guys.
0: You.
1: Happy
0: Thank
1: birthday
0: you so
1: to my two little bed bugs, Adelaide and Atticus. Mommy loves you
0: mommy.
1: Very much and hope you had the best birthdays this year. Selena, Atticus has the same birthday as your hubby, and he was so happy when I told him. But most importantly...
8: Who gives a fart?
1: That's what she says there. I hope you guys had great birthdays. All right. Hi, Graham. Can you please say happy birthday to my beautiful daughter, Annabella? She turns 11 today, and she just started middle school. That's from Mommy.
0: I'm a mommy.
1: Yolise and Daddy.
8: I'm a daddy.
1: So, we love you guys so much. Yes. Hope you had are having a great birthday.
8: Annabella. Who gives a fart?
1: Hey, Graham, can you give a birthday shout-out to our youngest son, Finley? It's his eighth birthday today. Happy birthday, Finley. We can't wait to celebrate you today after school. We love you so, so, so, so, so much. Love Mom, Dad, Bubba, Parker, and Sissy from Little Rock, Arkansas. Now, this is one I had to really go deep into the research department. JV Show, number one in Little Rock, Arkansas.
0: They said we couldn't do it.
1: I know, we did.
0: And we did it all because of you guys.
1: That's a big market
0: for
1: us. Yes, happy birthday, Finley.
8: Who gives a fart?
1: Another one here. Happy Friday to my favorite morning show. I forgot yesterday to shout out my kids on their first day of school, but I want to wish my kids a great second day of school. My son, Noel, is a sophomore in high school and the quarterback for his JV team. Let's go, Wildcats!
0: Nice.
1: But last but not least, my daughter Ariel is in the fifth grade. I want to shout out how proud I am of her being brave yesterday on her first day at a completely new school from your super cool mommy.
0: I'm a mommy.
1: I love you guys. Yes, hope you guys had a great first day and are going to have a great second day
8: Who
1: today.
8: Who gives a fart?
1: And now stop everything because the most special birthday shout out of them all, Selena. Dad in my DMs, myself in my own DMs, because this is Graham and it's my son Ford's birthday today. He's turning 9 years old today and I couldn't be more proud to be his dad. I also just am absolutely shocked at how fast the time has flown by. I'm wearing my Ford, my car
0: you
1: company
0: are
1: Ford
0: wearing
1: t-shirt
0: a Ford
1: today.
0: Shirt today.
1: And this was the exact shirt I was wearing the first time I got to hold him in the hospital after he was born. And anyone that's been listening to the JV Show for a long time knows what trials and tribulations my wife and I went through for years and years of IVF to get him. So it's a very special day today. Happy birthday, Ford. I love you so much. I hope you have a great day at school. I can't wait to celebrate you later. Love you, buddy.
8: Who gives a fart?
1: That's a good point.
0: The sleeves are looking a little baggy on that shirt, though, Graham.
1: What are you talking about?
0: You wore that
1: about?
0: Thing 9 years ago.
1: What? I don't know what you're doing. I was ripped 9 years ago.
0: I know. That's why they're looking baggy now. You're just not as ripped.
1: Yeah, that's a good point.
0: That's it.
1: Yeah.
0: That's all I'm saying.
1: Thanks, buddy.
0: No problem. Today's Hottest Trending is coming up next. Today's Hottest Trending is coming up next.
1: Uh-huh.
0: Doja Cat roasting Tyga for using AI on his album. Those details coming up.
1: There you go.

0: 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Thanks for hanging out with the JV Show. I'm Selena.
1: I'm Graham.
0: And I'm Jess. Hottest
2: things trending. It's all the stuff you need to know. What's hot in music, movies, shows, and the most talked about stories happening today in the Bay.
0: All right, so Tyga is responding to Pitchfork. Now, in case you missed it, yesterday at this time on the JV Show, we talked about Pitchfork, who is really known for their honest, raw album reviews and ratings. Tyga's album got a 0.0, which
3: they
0: hasn't
3: totally
0: been,
3: forked him.
0: Which hasn't been done in almost 20 years, his album Starface. So before we get to, you know, what Doja said about this, because she did weigh in, and that's what I teased a few minutes ago, I first want to focus on him responding to Pitchfork, because TMZ did an entire interview with Tyga yesterday, and they asked him, like, hey, well, what do you think about this?
4: Listen, I don't really know what Pitchfork is. All I know is the devil uses a pitchfork. That's all I know. Yeah.
5: What do you think of the AI controversy generally?
4: Well, unfortunately for Gen Z, they can't read. So nobody reads. You know what I mean? And what I said was...
0: So he claims...
3: Gen Z out here catching strays.
0: I know. So he claims to not know what Pitchfork is. And then, yeah, sure. And then he's out here dissing Gen Z. To me, it's given bitter just a little bit. You want to claim it's not getting to you. You don't care. You don't know. You don't even know what Pitchfork is. Never heard of them. You care. It's bothering you.
3: Right. Anybody would be offended. You know what I mean? Any artist would be offended to get an awful review on the thing that they have created. Anybody would. It's part of being a human being.
0: So the reason why he points out that Gen Z can't read is because in a previous interview, which you would have had to read, he explained how he used AI.
4: What I said was I used AI assisted things in the production. I said, all the vocals are me. I wrote all the songs. When it comes to the 80 synths and some of the guitar solos, yes, I used AI for that. But I didn't make a full AI album. I was in the studio 3 months working on this.
0: Does that change things for you guys?
6: No, if it's good, it's good. And they would have said that, I think. Even given
0: I think if it was good, they still would have been like, but it's not you. You used AI.
6: Oh, really?
0: I think they would have slammed it either way.
3: I mean, I think there's going to be that criticism. It's the same thing. When are you going to cast a real person? We have all these amazing actors. Are you going to cast an AI one?
0: Yeah.
3: Do you know what I mean? And it's the same thing. We've got millions of amazing guitar players. He wants to use a guitar solo from a computer, basically?
0: Right.
3: No, use a real human.
0: Yeah. So then Tyga did ask a pretty good question, though.
4: The question is, are people against AI or just selective against AI in something? You know, it's just a part of technology. You know, everything we use is AI.
0: Is everyone against AI or is it selective? Like, it's okay in some things, but how come, why not in his industry?
3: I think there's a lot of things in life that are selective. We're okay with in certain scenarios and not okay with in others. And when it comes to arts and music and creating things and film and stuff like that, I think you're going to see that pushback just because, like, there's a guitar player out there that didn't get paid that wants to do that for their job and now is seeing a computer take their job. Like, you're always going to have that criticism.
0: Yeah, I don't think that's going to go away anytime soon. What bothered me the most about this interview is... he's taken this 80s thing way too far. He's sitting there in a shiny purple suit.
6: No!
0: Smoking a cigarette. I swear to God.
3: Oh, jeez.
0: I swear to God. I am so done. I am so done. I do want to make sure that we talk about what Doja Cat said, because she was on live and she just randomly said this.
7: Nobody asked me anything about Tyga, but I just felt like saying this. Tyga is a p*** for making an AI album.
0: But it's not fully AI. It's not fully AI.
3: It's not fully.
0: To me, that does make a little. It does make a little bit of a difference.
3: It makes it a little bit better.
0: Had he cloned his voice and the entire thing was AI, I would feel very different.
3: Totally.
6: Would you have felt different if he just didn't disclose that it was AI? Because I think there may be a lot of other artists that are doing this to us, and we're over here thinking like,
0: I think you should disclose if you use AI. And at least he did. He was right. He was honest about it.
3: I'll give him that.
0: Here's what he had to say about Doja's comment.
4: I love Doja, but she made a demonic album. But I still love her.
0: So things are all good from his end.
6: Yeah,
0: you can tell. All right, Graham, what do you have?
3: All right, remember a couple weeks ago when a video went viral of a guy kicking a sea lion in San Diego? Well,
0: yes.
3: I have a major update to that story. And back when the video was first posted, authorities were quick to say that sea lions are a federally protected species. You cannot do that. And they asked for the public's help in identifying the guy in the video so they could prosecute him. Well, the internet did one of the things there. It's the best at identifying people being awful. And the sea lion kicker was identified as 18-year-old Tyler Mule of La Jolla. And Tyler has pleaded guilty in federal court to harassing wildlife. The U.S. Department of Justice announced this plea yesterday, saying that Tyler admitted that he kicked the sea lion four times as it sat there on that seawall, with the first two in the face. Then after the sea lion tried to get away, we know he went after it, and he admitted that he chased after it and attacked it again before it made its way over the seawall to safety. That charge that he is facing has a maximum penalty of 1 year in prison and a fine of up to $100,000. He's scheduled to be sentenced on the morning of October 20th. What would you guys like to see happen to him? Actual prison time?
0: Yes. Prison time. Ugh.
6: Do you think a year is...
0: A year's not enough.
3: I mean, that's the max.
0: I feel like a year is not enough.
3: You think he should be in actual prison for one full year?
0: Or at least a couple.
6: I think given his age...
0: One doesn't seem like anything.
6: Given his age, I think one would do the trick for him.
0: Would you be fine with somebody brutally kicking him? Like an MMA fighter?
3: The old eye for an eye.
0: Yep.
3: Punishment. That'd actually be better. Get it over with. I bet he'd take that over a year in prison. Take one good hard kick to the chops.
0: Wait, what are chops?
3: Yeah, he's like, is that right here.
6: Oh.
3: On your face. Here, chops.
0: Oh, what did I think? Chops is like the downstairs.
3: No.
6: It sounds like it would be.
3: What are you, the chops?
0: I don't know.
3: What are you guys talking about? I don't know. I mean, it's 18-year-old kid, probably drunk and stupid. Right. I'm not condoning what he did, but a year in prison? There are people that do a lot worse stuff and get hardly any time, you know, that get no time in prison. So I don't know. I'd love to see him face some harsh penalties here, because people increasingly are doing dumber and dumber stuff involving wildlife to try to get views and go viral and stuff. So I'm fine with kind of a harsh punishment, but like,
0: so you don't think prison time, or at least not a year,
3: maybe a short stint, but not a year in prison.
0: I just don't like seeing that video. Really just like sickened me.
3: It did. I'm fully agreeing. I'm not condoning at all what he did.
6: Right.
3: I'm just saying, like, people do way worse stuff to
6: short
3: humans
6: time in
3: and
6: jail,
3: don't even get a year in prison.
6: Lots of community service.
3: Big fine.
0: Kick
3: big
0: to the chops.
3: And a big fine. And a kick to the chops.
0: From Conor McGregor. All right.
6: Okay. All right. 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And remember, if you're going to go see Karol G at Levi's Stadium on August 21st, then come party with me on Caltrain's reggaeton themed train. It's going to be a lot of fun. We're going to have giveaways on the train. 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
3: Nice.
6: So we're leaving San Francisco. 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

0: Olivia Dean, Man I Need. It's Wild 94.9. We're the Bay's number one hit music station. We're the JV Show. I'm Selena.
1: I'm Graham.
2: And I'm Jess.
3: Hi, JV Show. This is Trisha from San Jose. I just want to leave a talk back because I am shook. How is Ford 9 already? Wow. Happy birthday, Ford. It also made me realize I've been listening to the JV Show for at least 9 years. I know it's more than that because I've been listening since forever. Okay. Anyways, have a good day. Bye.
1: Yeah, I'm equally shook. My son Ford had turned 9 years old today, and it blows me away how fast the time has gone. And thank you to everybody, all the OGs that have been listening to the JV Show for and continue to listen. Appreciate you guys so much. Most importantly, though,
4: who gives a fuck?
0: Was she popping bubble wrap in the background?
1: Yeah, I don't know what was going on. I think she was eating some Rice Krispies or something. It's a lot of popping and snapping and crackling and popping.
0: Okay. Don't be mad.
2: Okay.
1: Okay.
0: I don't think we should do Chug Wheel today.
2: I'm not mad. I'm happy. I agree.
0: Chidi is dealing with some sort of stomach bug or something. We don't really know for sure. Well, that's what she said. We don't know if it's a cyclo or not. But anyway, she's not here, and I feel like we can't do it just us three.
2: It's very tough behind the scenes,
0: logistically, with the cameras and the live
2: going live, but then also
0: plus it's only three of us.
2: The chances go up.
1: Right. I think we pinpointed the root of the problem there. You're worried that your increased odds that you in particular are going to have to chug. Mm-hmm. Is that what
2: that's what it comes down to?
1: I understand logistics because we do like to go live and we like to have record some other video for
2: we only have so many arms
1: for a little. Yeah, we don't have. I'm challenging the listener. I don't think we're chugging today. They ain't got what it takes to make us chug.
2: They've had
0: the past 3 weeks.
2: Yeah.
1: That's a good point.
2: I feel like they're going to. I know because I asked the questions on the street.
0: So you're getting like easy vibes. Like this will be an easy
2: not easy vibes, but I'm just getting the vibes of like some. I think I'm traumatized now, and I just feel like everything I ask the person is just gonna know. The person that
0: I say we sit this one out.
1: People are gonna be very upset about that. Plus, this week's featured item, Happy St. Patrick's Day, everybody, is an Irish car bomb here in
2: August.
1: And I brought all the ingredients.
2: That is something I brought. How about we all just chug an Irish car bomb
0: just for funsies
2: and call it a Friday?
1: But that's
0: consider it.
2: Because that's all of us. How fun. Friday vibes.
0: Just think about it, Graham.
2: And
0: the look on his face as he's not
2: Graham,
0: thinking about it.
2: Graham, and this, and like Selena's agreeing, and you know she hates drinking, day drinking.
0: I don't even day drink. It'll ruin my day. But I'll do it to skip
2: Chug Wheel.
0: This is
2: the one time that we can get her to day drink with us, and hello, you're going to pass it down?
1: I got to look out for the people on this one. They want the game. They want it. I blame Chidi.
0: I do too.
1: Thanks a lot, Chidi.
0: I tried, Jess. Sorry. Quick, everyone, you know, heading back to school. My kids don't go back until Monday, which is odd. Usually they would have started like on a Thursday.
1: Yeah, usually they get that little short week to start.
0: Yeah, but I don't know. Hayward is back on Monday, whatever. And we've been talking about how for some parents, you know, most parents, I think, want the kids out of the house going back to school. For a lot of parents, and this is the camp I'm in, it's more work when they're back to school. Mm-hmm. I saw this survey that 56% of parents said that the mental load of managing meals feels significantly greater during the back to school season, and that 82% of families have a default dining manager who handles all the meal planning, all the shopping and cooking. Graham, who does that in your household?
1: My wife.
0: I feel like you do some of it though. You kind of help out here and there.
1: I help out with some of the shopping. I do the Costco. I'm in charge of the Costco runs.
0: Okay.
1: And my wife, though, I'll admit, I try to do some meals and get some stuff for some of the meals and handle it. But she's the number one chef in our household, and she does an amazing job. And I feel like that's been my kind of goal, is to take more of that off of her plate. But, you know, life be life. And the next thing you're coaching a thing and then a thing, and then the hours run by. I don't know.
0: It's so much work. I'm the one in my household, too. I just feel like my man cannot be trusted when it comes to that. Like, he cannot be trusted to go grocery shopping. He'll buy all frozen pizzas like that. It's delicious.
1: Yeah. It's delicious, but that's not what we needed.
0: That's not what we want. 69% said it's easier to just handle it themselves than to delegate it to someone else. So maybe you're doing your wife a favor by just staying away.
2: But no, you want to help in some way at least.
1: A lot of times I help by like sitting there and drinking.
2: Okay.
1: Does that help? Like,
0: yeah, keeping company?
1: Keeping her company. Because I don't want to get in the way.
0: Stay out of my way, but hang out with me.
1: Where are you at with the school lunches? Because I know like packing lunches is the bane of a lot of people's existence. And we, thank God, have gotten our kids onto the school lunch. And they will eat it. And that has been like a major, just that's a weight lifted off my wife's shoulders for sure.
0: Yeah. I always start out packing my own kids' lunches and then they don't eat it. And then so I'm like, okay, we'll eat the school food. Then they don't eat that. And I'm like, great. Okay. So I don't know.
2: So you just give them money.
1: You got to get them on the school lunch.
0: That's the boat that I'm in.
1: School lunch is where it's at.
0: Random meal question.
1: Sure.
0: For you, Graham. So you know how everybody makes like meals, they can be making the same thing, but everybody makes it differently.
1: Mm-hmm.
0: Prime example, my mother-in-law, she came to stay with my kids last week while me and my husband were in Cancun, and my kids would not eat her spaghetti because she put like some diced peppers in it. It was delicious, but it was different than how I make it.
1: Right.
0: Right? Everybody makes things differently. So what do men do when they're like dating somebody and they get with somebody who makes things that they're just not like, it's different. They don't like it. Like, what do you guys do? Because my husband said either you like starve or you just learn to like their cooking.
1: See, I'm like I'm the least picky eater. I eat everything. I feel like a lot of guys are like me. We're just hungry. Like, we're just happy. Right. We're just happy there is food. Do you know what I mean? And so we'll eat anything. But I do remember that. I remember that growing up more than I do. Like when I first started dating Kate or whatever, it's like, I remember that growing up, you go to a friend's house and like,
0: yeah, and their family makes things weird, and you like don't want to be mean, but you don't like it.
1: Other moms scrambled eggs. Like, what is happening?
0: Yes.
1: You know, like these things are terrible, or like, you know, like super runny egg or something that you're not used to. I just remember a lot of that. Like, you're just like other people's cook food, and it just tasted
0: weird. It's just
1: weird.
0: So different. So I just thought maybe men would experience that a lot, you know, in different relationships when like, you know, their woman tries to like make them something, but it's different and it's weird.
1: Yeah.
2: Well, if you don't
1: I'm
2: like
1: in the camp
2: it.
1: Of I'm just happy there's food.
0: Okay.
2: Yeah. And if you don't like it, hello, you can try cooking yourself as well.
1: Yeah, make it yourself.
0: that's another option, I guess.
1: Kate makes delicious stuff though. Shout out to Kate.
0: Shout out to Kate.
1: Yes.
2: Yeah.
1: She's a real one.
0: So what did we decide on Chug Wheel?
2: That we are all going to chug an Irish car bomb.
0: Perfect.
1: No, let's all.
0: Oh my God.
1: Think good thoughts. Manifest.
2: I can't,
1: you're
2: right.
1: In a manifesting era. Manifest that we're going to win the game today.
0: The problem with me manifesting that we're going to win the game is that everyone listening is manifesting that we chug, and so we're outnumbered.
1: So you're saying your manifesting is weak. That's what I hear.
0: No, my manifestation game is strong. Well, strong as it's ever been.
1: Make it stronger than ever
0: I'm
1: right
0: trying,
1: now.
0: I'm trying, Graham.
1: Come on.
0: All right, we're going to open up the phone lines for our Chug Wheel game. Coming up next.

0: against our will.
1: Yep.
0: Next. But first, it's time for...
2: The four things you need a heads up on to start your day.
0: Oh, I guess that's me. We're going to do a quick check-in on the weekend. Yeah, it's at the Masonic tomorrow night. And then on Sunday, get ready for Oakland Pride.
1: Nice. Woo-hoo! San Francisco 49ers had their first preseason game at Levi's last night, hosting the Tennessee Titans. And while the Titans played some of their starters, the

0: Preseason game is next Thursday in LA against the Chargers.
1: Bang, bang, bang.
2: Fall has arrived, you guys, or at least that's kind of what it's going to feel like today. You probably have already experienced some drizzle or sprinkles this morning. Cloudy skies for the most part, but we'll get some sunshine with highs in the upper 60s to mid 70s. And then tomorrow, it's going to be a damp Saturday somewhat. And then Sunday's when the temperatures will pick back up.
0: Dang it. It was wet on the Bay Bridge this morning. Hey, Taurus besties!
2: Hey.
0: Your day today is going to be a 7. Someone close to you is in major need of a show of affection. They aren't likely to tell you, though, so make sure that you are free with your emotions right now. Filling up their love cup will have yours overflowing in the very near future.
3: Nice. I want my love cup filled.
0: Still looking to buy a love cup. Where do you get them? eBay?
3: I don't know. I'm not really sure yet.
0: Okay.
3: Facebook Marketplace.
0: Got it.
3: Caller 20, you want to play our Chug Wheel game along with us? 888-333-9490.

0: We know, you're from Sweden, we get it.
1: Isn't that sweet?
0: Yeah, she's a Swedish girl, we get it. We gotta play the chug wheel game.
1: You guys, and we're good. I just talked to the universe. I think we're good.
0: You talked to Sky Daddy in particular, or like the whole universe?
1: All of it, all of the above.
0: All right.
1: By the way, we're the JV Show. I'm Selena.
0: I'm Graham.
2: And I'm Jess.
1: Let's go to the phones. Wild94.9, hi, who's this?
3: Hi, this is Alia.
1: Alia, hi. You are on to play our Chug Wheel game this morning. You are going to be getting a JV Show Chug Mug for playing along with us.
0: Nice.
1: Thank you so much for that. All right, let's get right to it. For anyone who doesn't know how the Chug Wheel game works, yesterday we sent our buddy Jess here out to the streets, and she asked a random person a question. So what we're going to do is go through each question one by one, and we are going to stop down. And Alia, if you can guess what that person on the street said correctly, you get a point. Once you get to 5 points, you win the game. Someone in here is going to be doing some chugging. And Graham, what is on the chug wheel today?
0: Featured item alert. This week's featured item is an Irish car bomb. We learned earlier this week that ladies here on the show had never tried a Guinness before. So I was like, we should put Irish car bombs on the wheel. Happy St. Patrick's Day, everyone. Dr. Pepper and butter still on the wheel. I can't remember why that's a thing, but it is. Coffee with olive oil. I remember Starbucks took that off their menu, so we had to put it on ours. Pumpkin puree still on here. Oh, that can's been under
1: my
0: desk
1: for coming up on a year.
0: That's a long time, at least. Thai peanut sauce, and then we have the soup du jour, which of course is the soup of the day, and this pot of winter beef and barley stew has been simmering for the last 9 months. Somebody needs to get that already.
1: So,
0: and then
1: gross.
0: Dealer's choices on the wheel. You land on that, you can pick anything that you want to
1: try. All right, Alia, are you ready?
3: Right.
1: All right.
3: I'm ready.
1: Whoa.
0: Oh, she turned it.
1: Are you, wait, can you say something really quick?
0: Mic check 1, 2.
3: Yes.
0: All right.
1: Oh, you're back. Okay.
0: You turned into the Terminator robot for a second.
1: Let's find out.

0: Who Jess talked
1: oh,
0: to?
1: Oh no.
2: Hi, my name is Akio, and I'm from San Francisco.
0: Akio from San Francisco. All right, Alia, here we go. Question number one.
3: What's your vibe? Still summer or ready for fall?
0: What do you think Akio said?
1: Ready for fall.
2: Ready for fall.
0: Perfect. Got you a point.
4: We're ready for fall already?
0: Yeah. I'm still summering over here.
4: Get that pumpkin spice latte.
1: I am.
4: All right, first one correct. Let's go to the next question.
3: What's most embarrassing? Tripping in public, waving back at someone who wasn't waving at you, or walking into a glass door?
4: What do you think Akio said?
1: Walking into a glass door, I would think.
2: Walking into a glass door.
0: Perfect.
4: I was reading an article this morning about how Puka Nacua, Rams wide receiver, did that at a party. And he left himself bloody. He was bleeding from the face. He walked into the door, piece of glass so hard.
0: I've done that with a screen door at night before.
4: I think we've all run into one at one time. It is the most embarrassing. Yes.
0: All right. Next question.
3: Did you buy a Powerball ticket for the $1 billion jackpot earlier this week?
0: What do you think he said? Yes or no?
1: Yes.
2: No.
0: Why wouldn't he?
4: Can't win if you don't play.
0: Exactly.
4: Well, you also can't win if you do play because the odds are not good. All right, that's the first one incorrect. Next question.
3: Have you seen the new Spider-Man movie?
4: Alia, what do you think he said? Alia, sorry.
1: Yes.
4: Alia.
0: You said he
1: No, you're fine. It's
0: okay,
1: fine.
0: Your answer was yes?
1: Yes.
2: Yes.
4: She's got currently 3 correct and only 1 incorrect.
0: All right, let's go to the next question.
3: For drinks, what's your go-to? Wine, beer, or cocktails?
0: What do you think he said?
1: I would say beer.
2: Cocktails.
0: The cocktails.
4: That's my guy. Yeah, me too. Love that. 2 incorrect currently with 3 correct. Next question.
3: Do you split Oreos before you eat them?
4: What do you think he said?
1: No.
2: No.
4: Well, I'm not going to sugarcoat this, guys. Your manifesting might not be working, Selena. She currently has 4 correct and only 2 incorrect. She needs just 1 more question of the remaining questions to get the chug wheel spinning.
0: All right, here we go.
3: Have you ever walked on the Golden Gate Bridge?
0: What do you think he said?
1: Yes.
2: Yes.
1: A lot of people have.
4: And that's it.
0: Are you kidding me?
1: Yes.
0: All right, well... Alia, hope you're happy.
5: I'm going home.
1: Happy. I hope you guys can drink an Irish car bomb.
0: Oh, thank you. Well, we're happy that you're happy. We hope you have an amazing Friday and a great weekend. I'm going to put you on hold because we do owe you a chug mug. Hang on there.
4: Okay.
0: Oh,
4: I got to bring something up because it's eating at me. Selena, you guys rallied for this rule change to make it that they got to get 5 correct out of the questions. And ever since we've made that rule change, we are 4 consecutive chugs here on the JV show. 4 consecutive. If that ain't the universe karma rewarding us for changing the rules of the game to try to make it harder for us to chug, I don't know what is.
0: But you have to think about it. Even if it was still 4, it would have been the same outcome every single time.
4: Would it have, though? We don't know. That's like a sliding doors thing. You change one thing past and the future changes after that.
0: It would have been the same thing.
4: You don't
0: every
4: know.
0: Every time.
4: That's like saying if I walked out the door and turned left instead of right, your day would be different. We don't know what would have happened.
0: No, because... never mind. Never mind. Okay.
5: I give up.
4: I give up, too. I want to... Can I time machine back to what you guys were saying?
0: It's Selena. It's me.
5: Stop!
0: It's me.
4: Bro!
5: Well, my gosh!
4: Let's hope you're
0: Irish
4: celebrating
0: car bomb.
4: St. Patrick's Day today.
0: I'm chugging next!
5: Irish car bomb, Selena.
0: Oh, we are going to be streaming on JV Morning Show on Instagram, yes. So make sure you get on there now.
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0: Selena.
1: Bay Bridge, things are stop and go. 80 westbound between the end of the parking lot and the metering lights. Those lights are on, and those delays continue from Treasure Island all the way to Fremont Street. Why are you so happy, Graham?
0: I'm just feeling those Friday vibes. Okay, the Friday vibes are just coursing through me right now. I'm fired up.
1: Things are slow in Vallejo, 37 westbound between Walnut, the Nut, and the Lane Emerge, and then it's super slow all the way out to Skaggs Island. There also is a disabled truck on 37 eastbound before 29, and that is still in Vallejo. Graham.
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1: That was easy. I know, we get it.
0: Oh, wow.
2: Selena, I feel so bad.
0: Sensing a bit of grouchiness right now. Don't attack me. It's not my fault. Well, maybe indirectly because I came up with the JV Show Chug Wheel game. All right, if you're just tuning in, Selena, unfortunately, her name was drawn by herself, I might add.
2: Again.
0: In this morning's JV Show Chug Wheel game, we lost. On this morning's Chug Wheel, the things that she's going to be spinning for in just a second, this week's featured item, an Irish car bomb, only because I learned that Jess and Selena had never tried a Guinness before, so she's really going to try one if she lands on that. A Dr. Pepper and butter. I can't remember why that's a thing, but it is. Coffee with olive oil. Starbucks said that was giving too many people the you-know-what, so we decided to put it on our Chug Wheel. Then we have pumpkin puree. That was left over from last fall. Thai peanut sauce, also on the wheel this morning, as well as the soup du jour, which is the soup of the day. JV Show Chef does not recommend that thing of winter beef and barley stew. Has been simmering since, I don't know, December? It's been a while. And then we have Dealer's Choice. If Selena lands on that, she can choose any of those delicious items to chug.
2: All right,
0: Selena is up spinning the wheel. Kind of a slow spin. Wheel looking a little wonky this morning. All right, it's coming to a stop on the Irish car bomb. All right. Let's go, Selena. Nice spin.
1: What exactly is that again?
0: So an Irish car bomb is half a pint of Guinness, and then you take a shot that's half Jameson, half Bailey's, and you drop it in, and you slug it down.
1: That sounds delicious.
2: Wait, I want one.
0: They're actually quite delicious. The only caveat to the Irish car bomb, anybody that's ever had one knows, you have to do it in one chug. Otherwise, the Bailey's starts to curdle and get chunky.
2: Oh, that's disgusting.
0: So rest assured that that's what it'll be doing inside of your stomach, but otherwise it is delicious.
2: Wait.
0: Wait, look on Jess's face. Wait. What?
1: Are we Irish car bombing next, Jess?
0: We are.
2: Yes.
1: You want one too?
2: I kind of do.
0: Happy St. Patrick's in August.
1: This is so random. All right. Well, I am going to be chugging next after Tame Impala. Here's Dracula. It's about the

0: Okay, so Graham just poured up the drinks. I have to chug an Irish car bomb because we lost the chug wheel game again. Oh, let me turn your mic on, Graham. Sorry about that.
1: Happy St. Patrick's Day in August, everybody.
0: Yeah, the reason why this is even on the chug wheel is because, why were we even talking about this? But Jess and I had admitted that we had never had an Irish car bomb, or we never had
1: Guinness. Never had a Guinness. Oh, it's because a diver found a 162-year-old bottle of Guinness on the bottom of the ocean, and they thought it was going to be perfectly drinkable, and so I think somebody is going to taste it to see what Guinness tasted like 162 years ago.
0: That's what it was.
1: So here we are, Irish Car Bomb.
0: We're streaming live on Instagram.
1: We are live.
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1: Join in and come watch Selena take this. If you've never taken an Irish Car Bomb, don't know what it is, it's a half pint of Guinness, and then it's a shot of Jameson and Bailey's, and you drop the shot in. It's a bomb shot. You drop it in and then chug the whole thing. And I did warn Selena, the one thing, I worked at a couple different Irish bars in San Francisco for many years, and so I've made about 10,000 car bombs in my life, and I've probably taken about 20,000 car bombs in my life. You do have to chug it quickly because the Bailey's will sort of start to congeal. So you have to do it in one shot, in other words.
0: The non-alcoholic Guinness from earlier this week, or is this the real deal?
1: This is the real deal. This is the good stuff. Yeah. And it's icy cold, and it's delicious. And I think Irish car bombs are delicious.
0: Okay.
1: Just one shot is all I'm saying.
0: Well,
1: don't dawdle. All right. Ooh. She dropped the shot. She bombed it. Little splash hit her in the face, and here she goes. She's chugging.
0: Woo!
1: I'm telling you, car bombs are delicious. This is the happiest face I've ever seen her chugging, although Selena does hate day drinking, and she is done. She has hammered down her Irish car bomb. Nicely done.
0: Oh, no.
2: How do you feel?
1: What?
0: I'm drunk.
1: Oh, she's drunk already.
0: Oh, no.
1: I know how this game goes. I know. Here we go.
0: This is not good.
1: Everybody, you should.
0: I don't day drink.
1: I know. So make sure you're locked into the JV show for at least the next 45 minutes.
0: Because no.
1: the show just keeps getting better and better with slightly buzzed Selena.
0: Okay, well, can we make one for Jess?
1: What are your thoughts on the car bomb?
0: It's delicious.
1: I know. They're pretty dang good.
0: It's so good.
1: They are good. I was telling people on the Instagram live when I used to bartend, a lot of people would order, and we would take them a shot called a bear fight, which was a car bomb and then a Jaeger bomb back to back bomb shots. And then they call it a bear fight because they just fight in your stomach.
2: Ooh, it's that one sounds scary.
1: It's a little, it gets the night going, I'll tell you that much.
0: Jess, are you going to do one next just for funsies?
2: Yeah, I might. Why not?
0: Should we just do another round while we're at it? Happy Friday.
1: Happy St. Patrick's in August.
0: All right, today's hottest trending is coming up next.

0: I'm drunk. But it could have been worse.
1: It really could have been a lot worse.
2: I so, manifested I guess, this for
0: thank
2: you.
0: Thank you, Jess. Thank you. I just chugged an Irish car bomb because we lost the chug wheel game. Yep. Again, by the way. Thank
1: That's
0: you.
1: Four consecutive.
0: Graham, what do you have inside today's Hot is Trending?
1: I want to do a little fire update on the Timber Fire. That's one near Big Sur. And then also a fire in San Jose that I want to talk about.
0: Really? Yeah. All right. We'll talk about that and more coming up next. Right now, Bruno Mars doing Risk It All. It's Wild 94.9.

0: Francisco. I knew you were going to like a Selena because I'm not a big Guinness fan. And I love Irish car bombs. Those are good shots because you don't feel them right away. But definitely those. Another way to try Guinness is, I think there's one half and half. It's two different Irish beers. And those are good. It takes a little bit of that edge off of the Guinness. But have another one. Have a good day.
1: Yeah, line them up. You guys ever heard of a half and half or like a black and tan or something like that?
2: No.
1: So what you can do with Guinness is you can layer it. So in your pint glass, you'll have one type of beer at the bottom and then Guinness on the top. And they stay perfectly separated.
2: Whoa.
1: It's pretty cool.
2: That sounds delicious. I feel like I'm a Guinness person now. Like, it's so
1: you
2: good.
1: Are. I'm telling you, Guinness is having a moment right now. Bars
3: good
1: are selling
3: morning,
1: it.
3: Baby show. Happy Friday. Graham, I was just watching you on your live. And my God, you look good. I don't know why these ladies give you such a hard time. You look really good. Good job. Have a great weekend, guys. Bye.
2: Bye. Yeah, I don't know what you're talking about. Yeah.
1: I saw this. I see the same thing as you every time I look in the mirror or walk by anything that has somewhat of a reflection.
2: We know
1: I stop
2: you do, Graham.
1: Yeah,
4: that's why we have
1: look.
4: To
2: that's
4: bring
2: very,
4: you back down
2: very
4: to
2: Leo
4: Earth.
2: Of you.
1: Sure.
5: Hottest things trending.
6: It's all the stuff you need to know. What's hot in music, movies, shows, and the most talked about stories happening today.
2: By the way, I am feeling so good right now. Happy Friday to everybody.
1: Happy Friday, everybody.
2: Did you guys know that the Tupac murder trial is underway?
1: I've seen some headlines about that, and I've been waiting for you to bring it up.
2: So Keith D, as you know, he was arrested back in 2023 for Tupac's murder. He is still sitting in jail as we wait for the trial to officially kick off, but it is underway. Jury selection began on Monday after he entered his not guilty plea. If you don't know, prosecutors say that he plotted the Vegas murder and he produced the gun that was used to kill Tupac, but somebody else fired the shot. That's how they think it went down. Sources said that he's in good spirits, by the way, and he's not nervous about doing life in prison if convicted, which, I mean, what a psychopath.
1: Yeah.
2: But opening statements for the trial are going to begin on Monday, and the proceedings are expected to last about a month. But it's happening, people, all these years later.
1: Crazy that it's 2026 and we're getting this trial now. This should have happened, I don't know, 30 years ago?
2: Yeah. Something like that. Are you guys going to watch the new Travis Barker documentary?
4: Probably not.
1: Let me think about that.
2: There's a new documentary called Louder Than Fear. It dropped yesterday on Hulu and Disney Plus. Yeah, I'm going to be honest. I have zero desire to watch this, but I did think this was kind of interesting. So he did an interview with people where he opened up about having, you know, about living after surviving that 2008 plane crash. If you don't know, he and DJ AM survived a crash that killed four other people, his assistant, his bodyguard, and the plane's two pilots. Mm-hmm. The following year, though, DJ AM died from a drug overdose. And that was especially hard for Travis because along with losing his best friend, he felt like he was living in Final Destination. And that's what he talked about in his interview. Like, he felt like death was going to catch up with him. Like, it caught up with DJ AM. So he was, like, afraid to go anywhere. Like, it took him forever. He didn't get on a plane again until he got with Kourtney Kardashian.
4: Right.
2: But even back then, he would be, like, you know, doing shows, and he'd go from his bus to the hotel and, like, not leave again until he had to. Because he was so afraid something was going to happen, an accident, or, like, he gets on a bus and it's going to crash. That's all he could think about.
1: I don't know why. It must be, like, the Mandela effect or whatever, where my memory is that DJ AM died in that plane crash. You know what I mean?
2: That's what I thought, too. I literally had to Google it this morning.
1: Wow. That's weird. And that's one of those things that, like, everyone remembers falsely. Yeah. Or maybe it's just me. I don't know.
2: Graham, what do you have?
1: All right, a little bit of breaking news this morning, you guys. This is pretty cool. San Francisco is going to get to host the 2028 Major League Baseball All-Star Game.
2: Ooh.
1: Just announced. Mayor Daniel Lurie announced that this morning it's going to be played in July at Oracle Park, which is pretty cool. All right, now to some fire news. We got to talk about the Timber Fire. This is the one burning out of control in Big Sur. I was hoping for some higher containment numbers because yesterday was only 7% contained. Well, according to CAL FIRE, still only 7% contained. I guess the one piece of good news maybe is I think the weather is cooperating, cooler temperatures, and maybe hopefully they're getting a little bit of this drizzly kind of rain, whatever we've got going on here this morning. 4,554 acres burned so far, and that total hasn't jumped up substantially like it had been the couple nights before. Selena, did you just fall asleep?
2: Yep.
1: She passed out drunk, you guys. Irish car bombs hitting hard. Another piece of fire news in San Jose. Take a moment and say your goodbyes to the Burger King at 5154 Moorpark Avenue yesterday morning. It exploded into flames and seemingly destroyed the restaurant's entire roof. So if that was your Burger King, apologies morning. You're not going to be able to go there. It doesn't look like for the foreseeable future.
2: It's all those damn flame-grilled burgers they have.
1: Yeah, that's what you get for being like, we're the only ones that flame-grill our burgers. Watch this. And then they burn the whole place down. Yeah. Turns out microwaving your patties is the better.
2: Dang a lot safer. Yeah. All right. Thank you, Grammy. Next in the JV show, we have your chance to win a trip to Vegas for the iHeartRadio Music Festival plus $1,000.
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0: Grande. It's Wild 94.9 The Bay's number one hit music station, The JV Show. I'm Selena.
1: I'm Graham.
2: And I'm Jess.
0: Happy Friday. We have your chance right now to win this trip to Vegas for the iHeartRadio Music Festival. This is like airfare, hotel, ground transportation, tickets to both nights of the festival, plus $1,000.
1: Graham, huge.
0: What's this keyword here?
1: All right, you want to win this. 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Type in 200-200, and then Selena just deleted the keyword.
0: So oh, sorry. It was win.
1: Win. Text the keyword win to 200-200. That's all it takes for you to get entered into this contest. It is super simple, and you want to win all that. I mean, going to the festival, a trip to the festival, awesome enough, and then you
0: Cardi
1: throw $1,000 on top of that.
0: Zara Larson, Snoop Dogg, BTS, everyone is going to be there, so you will have a lot of fun, and good luck to you.
3: Good morning to my favorite morning show. Happy Friday. Quickly, I just want to give you guys your praises. You guys, like, make my kids' day so much better in the mornings. This is Lorena from Vallejo. Thank you, Graham, for shouting out Noel and Ariel. It meant a lot to us, and I hope you guys have a great weekend. We love you guys. Bye.
0: Oh, Lorena, thank you so much.
1: That's awesome.
0: That was the sweetest.
1: JV Show number one in Vallejo, not just because it's my birth town, because of people like you, Lorena. Aww. We appreciate you. Thank you guys so much.
0: Have a great weekend. Graham, you have something you want to talk about?
1: I do.
0: But so does Jess. Oh. Yeah. Who's gonna get the air?
1: We should arm wrestle for it.
2: Okay, let's do it.
1: Okay.
0: And Jess just won.
1: Jess won? Yes! No, my arm wasn't all the way down.
2: Hey, I've been doing my reps in the gym, Graham. Sorry about that.
1: It's a shoulder injury.
2: Did I really win? Yes!
1: Yep.
2: Okay. You know, we've talked about looks maxing, right? Uh-huh. You guys remember that? So primarily
1: and
2: like
1: smell maxing.
2: Young men and smell maxing where people, you know, want to smell
1: maxing.
2: Really nice. It's all about like really enhancing the way that you look, your physical attractiveness, right? There is another type of maxing that people are doing that kind of is a little gross.
0: Okay.
2: Pheromone.
1: Period maxing?
0: Oh. What'd you say?
1: Nothing.
2: Oh.
1: Okay. I was just guessing.
2: Right. No, wrong guess.
1: Yeah. Okay. Never mind.
2: Pheromone maxing. So
0: pheromones.
2: So basically,
0: well, I know pheromones.
2: You know,
0: it's like when you're attracted to somebody, you're attracted to like their scent, their natural scent.
1: And they try to bottle it up and sell it to you as sex panther or something, and some cheesy cologne. And it's like, dude, this is chock full of pheromones. You won't be able to keep the ladies off you. And you're like, yeah, right. But I'll still try it.
2: This is going.
0: Well, sorry to cut you off again. Yeah. But remember, like, some people are like really into this. Remember that vabbing trend?
2: Mm-hmm.
1: Oh, yeah.
0: Some ladies were doing that to try to like attract men. We're not going to. If you.
2: I like period.
0: If you really want to, you know, figure out what that is, you can look that up in your own time.
1: Yeah.
0: But well, some people really do this.
2: Uh-huh. Yeah, this is, I mean, this is very similar to that. And apparently it is making its rounds on social media where people are talking about pheromone maxing, which is basically like not really wearing any deodorant, skipping the showers.
0: Okay.
2: Being, you know, more committed to doing some of that because you want your own natural smell to be what attracts, I guess, your partner. Your natural musk.
1: Your musk.
2: Yeah.
1: Selena, how's your musk? If you didn't, Selena, if you didn't wear deodorant and didn't shower for like, let's say 2 days, how bad would your musk be?
0: Honestly, I don't feel like too bad. I feel like it'd be worse if I was an active person.
1: Oh, that's right. Yeah.
0: You know what I mean?
1: You don't even go outside.
0: Right. For me, it's just, I just feel gross if I don't shower every
2: day.
0: You know what I mean?
1: But you wouldn't classify yourself as a smelly person. Some people are smellier than others.
0: I don't really think so. No. I mean, there's days where I forget to put on deodorant and I'm like, I'm fine. I just don't like the feeling of not having it on.
1: Got it. Jess, if you didn't shower and didn't put on deodorant, what would your musk be?
2: Very floral, you know, natural, just natural floral
0: because of all
2: vibes.
0: The flowers you eat, obviously, and that's just coming out of your
2: from my butt.
0: Yeah,
2: you know, I actually feel like I have a fear of like not smelling good, so I always in my bag I have, you know, an extra lotion, an extra perfume, an extra deodorant. Like I don't know, I have a fear of like not smelling good. I don't know why.
1: I feel like I'm not a very smelly person because there's times that I've forgotten. You know, you forget your deodorant sometimes, and like. Yeah, maybe it's like
0: I feel a little
1: smell. I'm just not very, I feel like I'm pretty clean.
0: I also feel like everyone who says that, I mean, I feel like we've gone nose blind to our own scent, though.
1: Well, I think there's
0: it's
1: something
0: like, how
1: to
0: do
1: that.
0: You, how do you actually know? Someone else would have to tell you.
2: Right. That's why it's scary. That's why I carry so many things with me because I'm like, what if I can't smell it and they can.
1: I have to bring something up, and it's kind of embarrassing because of late, and I don't know what it is, you guys. Maybe you can help me solve the mystery. I feel like I've gotten, I'm becoming the smelly guy at the gym, which makes no sense.
2: Ew.
1: I've never been smelly, but I start breaking a sweat now, and even I'm like, is that me?
0: Have you changed your diet? Where is it coming from? Just like out of your pores?
1: I feel like it's because it's only once I start sweating, and then I'm like, I've never used to smell, and
2: it is
1: I
2: your
1: feel
2: diet.
1: Like it's me. But I haven't changed my diet. It's the same.
2: How many donuts do you eat?
1: We moved, and I'm like drinking different water from our well or something. Like, I don't know what I have not been able to pinpoint it. Is it like I take creatine? Somebody needs to help me with this because I feel like I smell different than I used to.
0: Are you overloading on the protein maybe?
1: No.
2: This is
1: I'm not protein maxing.
2: Interesting. You never want to be that person, though. The person doesn't even want to be on the machine. Like, I'll cut my workout short if somebody next to me smells really bad because I can't.
0: Really?
2: I'm really sensitive to some smells, yeah. So if I'm if I'm on the Stairmaster or something, and somebody comes next to me and they're really sweaty and they smell really bad, like I just move on.
1: You're just like, nah, that's enough cardio for the day. 2 minutes is enough. I'm out of here. Yeah, I don't know what it is, you guys, but I feel like it's a thing. I can't figure it out.
0: Oh my God, I feel like we need to launch a full investigation.
1: I have launched the full investigation,
0: and
1: right now
0: findings?
1: The results are inconclusive. I don't know.
0: Maybe it's what you have. Maybe it's your clothes, like what you have on, different laundry stuff.
1: I've thought about that because my household has gone, scent free on the detergent. But I feel like we've done that for a long time. All the scented stuff and detergents are finding out that stuff's bad for you and whatever. So we have the scent free laundry detergent. And so I'm often like, is it just like I'm just activating
0: like your natural scent now?
1: Well, I'm activating a smelly shirt. You know, like the shirt's got some smell trapped in it.
0: Oh.
1: And then I heat up and start running at the gym or whatever, and then I'm just unlocking it.
0: Maybe.
2: No, I think it's you.
1: That could just be me. I don't, again, I don't know, but whatever it is, I don't like it.
2: I have some products.
1: Because if you can smell
2: recommend.
1: Yourself, you know you stink.
0: Yeah.
1: Because I should be nose blind to myself.
2: What if you just apply more deodorant right before?
0: Full body deodorant.
2: Oh, yeah.
1: Maybe I need some of that. Is that Lume or something? Lume?
0: I think.
1: Remember that?
0: I think
1: we used to play those commercials. Lume, you could use it everywhere.
0: Yeah,
1: I need that.
0: Everywhere.
1: Yeah, and I mean
0: everywhere. Yeah, put an extra on that of yours.
1: We've derailed. We've derailed on this Friday. Happy Friday, everybody.
0: Here's the weekend. Friday.

0: Good morning, Jamie Show. This is Christy. So, Graham, I don't know you that well, but it could be age. Anyway, I hope you all have a great day.
1: What? Do guys get smellier when they get older?
2: I mean, there is such a thing as old man smell, but I'm only 28 and a half, and I was just trying to determine the cause of maybe, because I feel like I smell worse at the gym than I used to. Like, right when I start sweating, I'm like, that can't be me, right? That's not me. And she's saying it's age, shot fired, but I'm only 28 and a half, so...
3: But according to the internet, it's a natural part of aging, and it causes shifts in your skin chemistry and hormones.
2: And
3: for men.
1: At what age?

0: like a G6.
1: Hi, this talk back is for Selena and Graham. My name is Kaylin from San Jose. I just dropped my aunt off at the airport in SFO, so I'm driving to work now. And as I'm driving, I'm just thinking of something. I listened to you guys when I'm 26 and a half, and you guys were 26 and a half. I'm now 40-something and a half, and you guys are 28 and a half. How does that happen? Can you tell me how to stop aging? Because adulting sucks. Thanks. Love you guys. Bye.
2: I don't think it's that complicated. It's just simple math because, like, you know, when you were 26 and a half, yeah, we were 26 and a half also. Uh-huh. But then when you add just 1 year to that, then I was at 27 and a half, 28 and a half. And then she says she's 40 and a half right now. And I don't really know if she time machined ahead or whatever. But, like, we haven't really worked here that long. So, like, yeah, 28 and a half is where we're at right now. My next birthday, I'm sure I'll turn, like, I don't know, 29 and a quarter.
3: I'll probably be, like,
2: 26
3: and a half again.
2: Yeah. Or just go back to 28 and a half.
3: I don't know what's so complicated about that.
2: Yeah, like, it seems like.
3: You just have to, like, just say it and then that's what it is.
2: Yep.
3: Easy.
2: So there's that.
3: Easy as whatever.
2: Yeah. Pie.
3: However that saving goes.
4: Easy
3: however
4: as pie.
3: However that saying goes. Why is pie easy?
4: I don't know. Isn't that saying? Easy
2: as
4: pie.
2: That's what I said. Yeah.
3: I'm confused. Also, we just chugged some Irish car bombs because the chug game. So you have to
2: it's a party up here on a Friday.
3: Because my brain not working completely this morning. Hey, let's talk about this, though, tomorrow if you don't have plans yet. You know, Graton Resort and Casino, they are giving away a brand new Land Rover Defender. Whoa, whoa.

0: Yeah, find
1: How would you like to drive away in one of those?
0: I would love that. 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
1: It's been insane.
0: It's just nonstop. 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
1: Bay Bridge, things are a stop and go. 80 westbound between the toll plaza and the metering lights. Those lights are on. They're always on. Get over it. Berkeley, we do have a lot of stoppage because of an earlier two-car accident. Sorry. 80 westbound, the off-ramp to Ashby Avenue is blocked. Everything completely stopped from Carlson Boulevard and in Walnut Creek. We have a multi-car crash. It's on the right shoulder now. It was previously blocking the roadway. 680 southbound before Geary Road. Everything is completely stopped. Not moving from 242 Graham.
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1: Our Yep Nope game is coming up next. We're now stateside.

0: Pearson.
1: Quality for Nine is the JV show. All right, let's welcome Goretti. Did I say your name correctly, by the way?
2: Yes, you did.
1: Okay,
2: hi,
1: perfect.
2: Good morning.
1: Hi. Good morning. Okay, so you are going to be playing our Yup Nope game. This is our trivia game. You got to get 3 out of 4 questions right. And if you can do that, Jess, what is on the line for
0: the
1: today?
0: The amazing prize of a Chromebook.
3: Let's go.
1: And did I hear? I thought I heard another voice back there. Who is that?
4: Go ahead, buddy.
5: I'm Callan and...
6: I'm Sophia.
1: Callan and Sophia.
3: Okay.
1: There's going to be a fight over this Chromebook. I could already feel it,
3: yep.
1: But it's fine. Let's see how you do. Here's question number one. Ashton Kutcher got his big break in Hollywood, appearing on what TV sitcom?
2: Oh, my gosh. Oh my goodness, I'm from like the 70s show. That 70s show.
1: Yes! Yeah. Oh my God.
3: It was from like that 70s show, but I can't remember what the show was called. Like, it was about the 70s and it was a show. I can't, yeah.
2: Yes.
3: All right, nice job. First one correct. Question number two. Question number two. Budweiser recently shut down their beer making operations at their long running plant in what Bay Area city? Could debate the Bay Area of it.
2: That for, like, the
1: I think it's Bay adjacent.
3: Yeah.
2: Is it in? Oh my goodness. This I do not know.
5: I remember the place. We literally went to it. I forgot the name.
3: Colin's like, dude, I've been getting beers there for years. You probably driven
2: no,
3: by
2: I
3: it
2: really
3: many
2: don't
3: times.
2: Know. I'm gonna say Dublin. I don't know.
3: Nope.
2: I have no idea.
3: No, Budweiser closed their plant in Fairfield.
7: Bay Area,
3: Fairfield.
7: Jason.
3: Yeah. Bay Area.
1: It's all good though.
5: That was so warm.
1: You're allowed to miss one. You're still in the game. Here's question number three. In The Wizard of Oz, how many times does Dorothy have to tap her heels together to get home to Kansas?
3: She also had to say, there's no place like home. There's no place like home. There's no place like home. Take me back to Kansas. Who would want to go back to Kansas?
1: Right.
3: All right, you guys, it's time to lock in because you need this final question to win the game and win that Chromebook laptop. All right, question number four. Frank Gore played 10 seasons with the San Francisco 49ers. What position did Frank Gore play?
2: Oh, man. We're not Raiders. I mean, we're not
5: 49ers. Okay,
3: I'm sorry about that.
2: No, I'm sorry. I know.
5: We're back. I don't know.
3: He's one of the all-time leaders at this position.
1: What did he say?
3: I didn't hear.
1: What did you just say?
5: Quarterback.
1: Oh, okay.
5: Quarterback.
3: Yeah, don't get...
1: That was not a final answer.
3: Yeah, there goes quarterback.
1: They're still deliberating.
3: Whatever you do, don't guess
0: there's
3: quarterback.
0: There's other positions.
2: I'm gonna say he was a lineman.
1: No, there's still deliberating.
3: He had the ball a lot.
0: Like she said she wants to say it, but she's not going to.
1: That wasn't their final answer.
3: Yeah, he had the ball all the time.
0: He liked to.
3: But he was not the quarterback.
0: No.
2: The running back?
3: Yeah.
1: Oh my God. Whoa!
3: I don't know how you guys got that. Nice job. Whoa! Man, not even Niner fans, and they just pluck that answer
5: out
3: of
5: them. Why don't even know what that is?
3: They don't even know what a running back is.
1: That was amazing.
0: But it
1: Happy
0: came to you
1: Friday
0: somehow.
1: To you guys. Congratulations, you guys. Oh, you just won a Chromebook.
0: Courtesy of Columbia Records.
1: I love that for you guys. Have a great rest of your day. Have an amazing weekend. Don't hang up.
2: Thank you.
1: You are very welcome.
3: Nice job.

0: the off-ramp has finally been reopened after an accident on 80 westbound to Ashby Avenue. Things are still slow, though, from Carlson Boulevard. Graham.
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0: Okay, so Drake's goth baddie said that another major celebrity has slid in her DMs. Those details are coming up inside today's Hottest Trending.

0: you need to know what's hot in music, movies, shows, and the most talked about stories happening today in the Bay.
1: Drake's goth baddie says that another major celebrity has slid into her DMs. So in case you were like, what the hell are you talking about? What goth baddie? So remember Drake did that very viral 20 versus 1 stream where he had a bunch of OnlyFans creators come in, 20 of them, and then it was, you know, one of him, 20 versus one. And he had to crown one the hookup. He had to crown another one the best friend and another one his wife. And he chose the goth baddie streamer Pink Chu to be his wife. And so she did this interview with TMZ. We talked a little bit about it earlier this week, but there's another clip they just released.
2: Has any other like notable people reached out to you, like slid in your DMs?
3: Oh my God. So I'm not going to say who. They're pretty massive. I kid you not, sent me an audio recording of them barking.
2: Really? Are you able to say, are they an athlete or they're a musician?
3: They're a huge musician.
2: Are you in a relationship?
1: She said no, but she won't reveal who
4: did they
1: the person is.
4: Bark like Drake did.
5: Good boy.
4: Mine was pretty close.
1: Yeah,
4: I didn't know where mine stopped and his started right there.
1: I don't know how the other musician barked on the in the voice note, but
4: hopefully more like a dog.
1: I don't know who it is.
5: Good boy.
4: Good boy.
1: I'm so like icked out by that.
5: Yeah,
4: I might need to make that a drop anytime we talk about a dog.
1: I'll send it over to you, Graham. Right now, though, we do have to get out of here. Have a great rest of your Friday. Have an amazing weekend. Keep it right here on Wild, though, because we have another chance for you to win this trip to Vegas for our iHeartRadio Music Festival that is coming up at 1:10.
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morning. Good morning. I'm Angelina. Wild 94.9, man. The Bay just keeps popping. It's official that San Francisco will host the 2028 MLB All-Star Game. Yes, hold at Oracle Park. I'm definitely trying to get my way up in there.

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All right, who is a super fan of this man right here? 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

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Getting you hooked up with tickets to see Gary Owen. He's going to be in San Jose. 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

case you missed it, I still got these Gary Owen tickets for you. You're trying to see him when he hits up San Jose Civic. I got you. 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

Angelina here on Wild 94.9, looking for a nice little day night. Gary Owen is coming to San Jose. I got your tickets. All you got to do is leave a talk bag with your name, number, and why you want to go.

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1: 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For just

Anyone else's dad like this? Anytime an old school like drives by, he has to say the exact make and year that it is. I don't know how he does that. It's Angelina, Wild 94.9. I just saw there was this 1971 Chevrolet that was stolen in San Mateo. 33 years later, reunited with the owner. So, you know, if you got robbed recently, 30 years later, might come back to you.

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I'm still salty. I missed her show when she was in the Bay, man. Olivia Dean. Well, 94.9 Bay's number one hit music station. I'm Angelina. Got that new RE pedal next after the weekend. And I'm

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Listen, you know I got these Gary Owen tickets for you. He is hella funny coming to San Jose, and all you got to do to win these tickets is leave me a talk back on the free iHeartRadio app. Just hold down that red mic. Let me know your name, phone number, and why you want to go.

Hey, it's Angelina. This is so cute. Well, 94.9, apparently over there at the Marina Green, they're going to be showing The Parent Trap for free August 21st. I'm definitely in there. That's one of my favorite movies.

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Ari, Hate That I Made You Love Me. Wild 94.9, Bay's the number one hit music station. How you doing on this Friday? Hit me up if you want to hear something. Let me know what you got popping this weekend on socials. 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

Huntrix Golden. That's going to go so up tonight at Oracle Park. Yeah, the Giants are hosting K-pop Demon Hunters Night with a drone show. I might have to pull up. And speaking of the Giants, they did just announce Oracle Park will be hosting the MLB All-Star Game 2028. The Bay is about to be so lit. Wild 94.9, Bay's

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All you got to do is leave me a talk back on that iHeart app. Let me know your name, where you're from, phone number, and why you want to go.

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All right, I think I gotta go hit up this Pilo album release party at Thrive City over at Chase Center. Yeah, pull up out the box, officially out now. So make sure you go slap that. Thanks for kicking it. Hit me up on socials at Angelina on Air. It's been so real. Gabby and EJ are next on Wild 94.9.

0: made it to Friday.
1: Yes, the weekend is here, y'all.
0: Woo, thank goodness.
2: Finally. I feel like it was a little touch and go beginning of the week, but you know what? We're here and we're feeling good. I'm nice and caffeinated.
0: Yep, same.
2: Got your walk on this morning. We caught up this morning.
0: Yep, we got everything we needed to do done, all right? But let's kick it off. Rihanna is always a good time on a Friday. Let's do it.

0: Yo, it is Wild 94.9, the Bay's number one hit music station, Gabby and EJ in the afternoon. You know what's funny? I feel like there are so many of my friends around me that are actually like doing adult things. Like, so there's currently one of my friends who is at the hospital right now about to give birth. You know what I'm saying?
1: Oh my gosh, well, not having him, a baby.
0: His wife. And I'm just like, man, people are really out here being adults. And I'm over here cosplaying as one.
1: Yeah, I think a lot of people trip out when, because it's like such a common thing that people are waiting to have kids later on too.
0: Yeah.
1: But it's so common now meeting people in their 30s that don't have kids. You know what I'm saying?
0: I just don't want the responsibility.
1: I can barely take care of myself right now, if I'm going to be honest with you. Like, barely. I'm on like hanging on by a thread.
0: People are like, don't you want a dog? Don't you want a cat?
1: Right,
0: no,
1: I do.
0: I don't want a responsibility, y'all. I'm okay.
1: Me too, though. Like, I really do want a dog. Like, I've talked to you about this. I want one so bad. But again, I don't, because I know me and my schedule and the way that thing changes so much. Like, my dog doesn't deserve that, you know?
0: Yeah. So you know what?
1: One day, maybe.
0: I'm gonna rock out solo. For real.
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0: day in the afternoon. So listen, our iHeartRadio Music Festival is upon us. It's coming very soon here, September 18th and 19th. And we got an actual trip for you to win with money.
1: With $1,000 too.
0: Yeah, that's what I'm saying. With money. $1,000.
1: Oh my God. Let's get this money and a trip to Vegas. How do we play?
0: Make sure you're here at 5 o'clock, okay? Because we're going to be dropping a word that you'll text into 200-200. Pretty easy.

0: It's 1049 The Bay's number one hit music station. It's Gabby and EJ in the afternoon. Well, Selena Gomez is being sued. Did you see this?
1: I saw the headline. I didn't read the story.
0: The headline's kind of crazy, to be honest. The word defrauding is in that.
1: Isn't it her and her mom, too?
0: Yeah, I think so. We're going to talk next. Hang on.

0: Yo, it is Wild 94.9 at Bay's number one hit music station, Gabby and EJ in the afternoon. And Selena Gomez being sued. Tell us about that.
1: Yeah, so Selena Gomez and her mother, Mandy Teefy, are facing a lawsuit accusing them of misleading investors in their mental health startup, Wondermind. It looks like investors claim that they put more than $1 million into the company based on false representations about its leadership, resources, Selena's involvement, and financial prospects. I guess the lawsuit also alleges that Wondermind was quietly collapsing while its founders failed to inform investors, with Teefy accused of mismanagement and Selena of an abject dereliction of her duties. Mm-hmm. Wondermind reportedly laid off 60% of its staff in May last year alone amid the financial troubles. And Selena and Mandy are being sued for securities fraud, with investors seeking unspecified damages along with the return of their investments.
0: That's interesting. Mm-hmm. That's really interesting.
1: That's pretty detailed.
0: So here's the thing. I wonder if that's like a valid lawsuit, though.
1: Right. Well, also, too, because it's like it's a mental health startup. So does that, like because it has to do with mental health, is that necessarily like a business?
0: Well, my thing is, I guess what I was saying is like, is it the gamble when you start up a business? You know what I mean?
1: Oh, like, right. Like, you know, with investors.
0: Right.
1: Yeah.
0: You know what I mean?
1: Like, it's bound. It could happen. So it's like, that's the gamble you're willing to take.
0: Right. Exactly. So I just wonder if that's the case.
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1: 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Gabby and EJ here. Coming up next, That's Out of Pocket.
2: People are idiots. Google searches apparently shot up 5,000% during this.
1: What?
2: Yeah.
1: I will say.
2: You are going to be.
1: I was going to say, I feel like I have been Googling stupid stuff lately. I'm not going to lie to you.
2: No, not this. I guarantee you it's not this.
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0: Yo, Tim Impala and Ginny right there. Dracula it is Wild 94.9 is number one hit music station. Gabby and EJ getting afternoon. Do you ever get like overwhelmed by notifications? My notifications are going crazy right now. I just looked down at my phone and got 6 new text messages between now and the last break we did.
1: Well,
0: from different people.
1: No, I know. My phone was going off the chain too right now. My Apple Watch was vibrating like crazy. I'm like, why is everybody messaging me right now?
0: Bro, I feel like...
1: Like, for what?
0: When I say my days come in hot, they come in hot.
1: I feel like it's just coming in a little too hot for a Friday. It's kind of annoying me, to be honest with you.
0: Leave that junk for Monday.
1: For reals. And I'm not replying to that email till Monday. Anyways.

0: brown.
1: It's 1049 The Bay's number one hit music station. Yes, Rihanna right there. Did you see the video she posted of her and the kids out in Barbados and little baby girl?
2: I want to get sad.
1: Oh, well, little baby girl Rocky was rolling her eyes. Oh my God. You can see she's like, girl, if you don't hurry up and take this photo. Oh my gosh.
2: That is Robin's daughter. Let me tell you that.
1: I know. I was cracking up. And it's so crazy because she's literally ASAP's twin. Oh my gosh. She looks exactly like him. So cute.
2: I haven't seen the baby girl.
1: Look at her Instagram. She's posted.
2: Oh, look how big she is already.
1: I know. She's a little chunky. She's so cute.

0: 94.9 number one hit music station. Gabby and EJ in the afternoon. Did you hear about this famous ghost hunter that died in a car crash after doing this?
1: Oh, geez.
0: This is so wild. His name wasn't
1: JoJo, right?
0: No.
1: Because I always get worried with JoJo. I'm like, please stop going to these haunted houses, sir.
0: That's not for us. Yeah, not for us.
1: No, thanks. We'll talk next.

0: number one hit music station. Okay, so what did this ghost hunter do now?
1: So a popular Chinese ghost hunting influencer apparently passed away in a car crash about a year after going viral for smashing a religious statue to test whether she would be cursed. Now, the 24-year-old built the following of more than 1.3 million fans with videos of ghost hunts, abandoned buildings, and challenges that poked at folks' belief. She was later a passenger in a rideshare vehicle that crashed in southern China, and doctors fought for weeks to save her life before she passed away.
0: Wow.
1: All right, listen, I don't be messing with...
0: You cannot mess. No. I know, that's a real thing that I feel like people don't think is real, but it's real, okay? So
1: I'm not messing with that.
0: Don't mess with any of it.
1: For sure.

0: It's 1049 The Bay's number one hit music station. It's Gabby and EJ in the afternoon. Okay, so weeknights don't have to feel like something you just get through until the weekend, apparently.
1: No?
0: Mm-mm. There's something we can do. I know, right? Because that's what I feel like. We'll talk next. Hang on.

0: It's 1849 The Bay's number one hit music station. Gabby and EJ here. So weeknights, you know, they don't have to feel like something you just get through until the weekend. There's a few small changes that you can make for an ordinary evening to feel a little more special. All right.
1: Like what?
0: So whether that's starting a fun weekly tradition, whether it be like Taco Tuesday, slipping into a favorite pair of pajamas, or making dinner, you know, just something that you have that's memorable that night, you know, or that week. You could also refresh your space by changing your sheets. People don't change their sheets.
1: Every Sunday.
0: Literally every week. Like, what?
1: I don't understand how people are just like, because all that, I'm a sweater when I sleep. So, like, right. I'm not trying to sleep in all of that.
0: No, definitely not. Yeah, you could, like, bake a dessert. You could do things like that. But, yeah, changing your sheets was just, like, it just popped into my mind. I was like, that's, like, such a common thing when I was single.
1: A lot of dudes don't change their
0: sheets. Oh, my God. That's what I was going to go to. I told you, there was a guy I was dating, like, when I was single back in, I want to say it was, like, 2024. And I literally called.